0: At KXIT, we pride ourselves in waking you up, and just in case we're not getting our job done, here's another one. We are KXIT.
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0: Good evening and welcome to Dalhart High School. This is Jennifer Reed, and we are set to begin the district matchup between your Dalhart Lady Wolves and the Dalhart Lady, the River Road Lady Wildcats. Coming into tonight's matchup, Dalhart hosts a 1-1 district record and a 20-11 overall record, while River Road had the bye week last week, so they host a 1-0 district record. They defeated Dimmitt on Saturday, 25-11, 25-12, 25-21. They have an overall record of 17-9. Dalhart defeated Briona here at home last Tuesday for their first district win and went to Bushland on Saturday and were defeated by the Lady Falcons there in 3. Tonight's game, Bushland is at Briona, and that gives Dimmitt the night off. So let's look a little bit about the district that's right below us. It's got a different look to it this year. It's Childress, Shallow Water, Idaloo, Littlefield, and Lubbock, Talkington. And currently, that is the district that we would play in the playoffs. So that's the district that we are watching as they continue their district play. Currently, Childress stands atop that district at a 2-0 record, and Shallow Water has a 1-0 record. Okay, we are going to send it back to the station so that we can go to the national anthem, and we will be back in 3.
1: The set, the dig, the block.
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0: Welcome back to Dalhart High School, where they just got through announcing the roster for the River Road Lady Wildcats. The River Road Lady Wildcats have a roster of 9, and they are coached by Coach Ira Satterfield, who you're all familiar with. We got to be a part of volleyball and teaching with Ira for several years, so we are happy to see her again this evening. Introducing the lineup, number one, Caitlin Sandoval, a senior. Number two, junior, Jill Puga. Number three, a senior, Addie Carnaseca. Number four, a sophomore, Audrey Hoff. Number five, a sophomore, Aubrey Ramirez. Number six, a senior, Cambry Kitchens. Number seven, a junior, Alira Rivera. Number eight, a freshman, Austin Lush. Number nine, a senior, Roxy Alvarez. Number 11, Kevin Ramirez is sick and not with us tonight, but she's number 10. Number 11 is a freshman, Megan Smallwood, and she is the birthday girl tonight. Number 12, senior Joey Reed. And number 13 is a freshman, Kaylin Spear. Assistant coaches, Abby Reed, Grayson Habither, and the head coach is Nicole Guidry. All right, so if you are just now joining us tonight, the freshman girls defeated the River Road Lady Wildcats in three this evening, and the JV girls took care of business in two. So far, so good here at Dalhart High School. They still have some baked potatoes for sale. There's a baked potato dinner here tonight. It's $10 for all you want. So come on out here and watch this district matchup between the Dalhart Lady Wolves and the Lady Wildcats. This weekend, lots of activity going on. The Dalhart Golden Wolves will be traveling to Canadian to play football. And cross country will be in Lubbock this weekend. So a lot going on as far as athletics. I'd like to thank Lotta Tressler, my trusty statistician tonight, for helping me keep stats. Kathy has to officiate the home games, and it's just way too difficult for me to announce and take stats. So I always bribe Lotta to do so, and she does. Okay, and Kathy is the down official, and she told Addie Carnaseca to come on in. So on the back row today for the Lady Wolves, Cambry Kitchens, Addie Carnaseca, and Addie will be the all-time defensive specialist. Alira Rivera back to do the serving. In the middle, Audrey Hobbs. Austin Luskin and Caitlin Sandoval on the front row, and that's going to go back to back middle. And she gets a pass back, and that's going to be blocked down by Caitlin Sandoval. And the up official is kind of in my way, so I'm going to have to stand up here. Caitlin's going to block this one down. They'll get under this, and they're going to have to free ball this one over. And no communication there by the Lady Wildcats. And two people went for that ball at the same time. So that will be a point for the Lady Wolves. Alira Rivera back to serve. 2-0 Lady Wolves lead. Alira serve goes long, so that will break the serve for the Wildcats. And it is a 2-1 score. And the Wildcat serve goes long, so that gives the ball back to the Lady Wolves. Lady Wolves lead 3-1. And substitutions. Aubrey Ramirez and Kaylin Spear come in. Aubrey Ramirez is going to go back to serve. Kaylin goes on the front row. Austin and Cambry get a break, and Ramirez's serve is to the back middle. It's a good one. They're going to have a little bit of trouble with it. They'll put it up on the third hit. Kaylin set in the middle, and Kaylin goes long. So that'll be a point for the Lady Wolves, 3-2. Lady Wildcats get that point, excuse me, and they'll go back to serve. Serve is over. It goes back to Addie to Alira, and not a great set. Caitlin Spears get after free ball this one over. The Wildcats get under it, and they're going to set their lefty. Number two, she's on the right side. She'll go long. 4-2 is the score. Audrey Hobbs back to serve, and Megan comes in the ball game at the middle. They'll set their middle. Number two, the left-hander, and the block will tip, but it will fall down behind us. That'll be another point for the Wildcats. Lady Wolves lead 4-3. Number 15 back to serve. And number 15 serve goes back to Aubrey. So Alira sets Caitlin in the middle, and they will get a big block on that. Aubrey's able to keep it back in play. Caitlin free balls it over. They're going to set their left side. She tips it over the block. Alira's underneath it. We'll set Caitlin again. 15 makes a play on this one. They'll tip it back to Aubrey. Aubrey digs this one. Alira to Caitlin Spear. River Road pushes this one up. They hit from the left side. Addie with a dig. Megan will free ball this one over. And this is plus a long volley between the Lady Wildcats and the Lady Wolves. And this time their middle will tip it over. And she tips it out of bounds. Joey comes in for Alira, and their libero number four comes in. Caitlin back to serve. Lady Wolves leading 5-3. Goes to the back middle. Caitlin to Caitlin. Sets Caitlin. They'll put this one in play, but they will not get a great set on it. Joey to Caitlin. Back to Joey. And Joey gets this one over. They'll bump it up. They hit back to Aubrey. Aubrey to Caitlin. Caitlin goes back to Joey. Joey hits line. They'll free ball this one back over to Caitlin. To Caitlin. Their libero digs this one up. Not a good pass. And the setter kind of gets in number two's way. So she shoots a little shot, but it's going to roll down the net, and it will fall on their side. 6-3 Lady Wolves. Caitlin to serve. Serve goes to left back, and they'll set their big hitter over there on that right side, and she hits line. 6-4. Dalhart in the lead, number two back to serve for the Lady Wildcats. And the serve goes back to Aubrey. To Caitlin, that's Joey. Joey with the tip. Number two gets underneath this one. They'll set number seven. She goes over the block. Caitlin sets Joey, and Joey will get this one to go down over the block for a Lady Wolves point, 7-4. Cambry and Austin come in for Aubrey Ramirez and Caitlin Spear. Austin to the front row, and Cambry back to serve for the Lady Wolves. Cambry serve goes to the left back, and they'll go right back and set her. She hits back to Addie, to Caitlin, sets Joey, and Joey hits long, and it is out for a Lady Wildcat point, 7-5. Dalhart still in the lead. Number five goes back to serve for the Wildcats. There's the whistle. Here's the serve. It's a high serve. Joey sets Austin. Austin swings there. Libero gets underneath this one. They're going to set this left side again. And Addie with the dig. Joey goes to the bench to try to save it. But that will be a point for the Wildcats. Wolves lead 7-6. Number five still back to serve. And she has to go chase that ball against the back wall. Here comes the serve. It's another short one. Addie gets that up, and they're going to set Megan. Megan gets it over. They're getting underneath it. They'll set their right side, and she hits long. So a point for the Lady Wolves, 8-6. Audrey Hobbs comes back in, and Addie Carnaseca back to serve. Addie's serve goes to the back row. They'll set their left side, and she hits into the block of Audrey and Austin. So that will be a point for the Lady Wolves, 9-6. Patty back to serve again. This one goes to the back row, and they're just going to toss this one. Joey's going to take a swing at it on the second pass. They'll pick it up, and she'll hit from the back row, and this one goes out. So that will be another point for the Lady Wolves. Lady Wolves lead 10-6. Patty with the serve. Their libero will make the pass. They'll set number two again. And she hits it to the back row. And Guidry wants a block there, but she hit from the back row in that second pass. That's kind of hard for them to get set up for, so that will be a point for the Lady Wildcats. Joey to Caitlin's going to go back to Joey. Joey hits to their libero. And this one will be blocked to Joey, who gets it up and to Austin. So that'll be another point for the Lady Wolves, 11-7. Alira comes in for Joey. Alira goes back to serve. Lady Wolves leading 11-7 here in set one. Alira serve goes back middle. They're going to set their left side, and she'll go into the net for a Lady Wolves point. And Kurt Satterfield will take a timeout. We'll send it to the station, and we'll be back.
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0: Satterfield takes the time out, trailing 12-7, and Alira is going to miss the serve coming out of that timeout. 12-8 is now the score. Lady Wolves lead. Wildcat serve is up. It goes back middle to Cambry to Alira, sets Caitlin. And their number three had crept up just enough that Caitlin was able to put that one down right behind her for a Dalhart Lady Wolf point. Aubrey comes in. And so does Caitlin. Aubrey's serve is long. They're going to make a play on it. They'll set their left side, and she'll hit wide. So that'll be another point for the Lady Wolves. 14-8 is the score. Aubrey still back to serve. Serve goes to the back left side, and the set will go behind her, and she will set number six. Number six is going to get that one into the net. 15-8 is the score. Ramirez still back to serve. There's the whistle. Here comes Aubrey serve, and it goes into the net. So that will be a Lady Wildcat point. Lady Wildcats get the serve back. They trail 15-9 here in set one. That serves up, goes back to Addie in the middle, to Alira, sets Caitlin in the middle, and Caitlin goes right back to that same place that she went a while ago. Number three just keeps creeping up a little bit, and she is able to put that one down right behind where she is. Megan comes in. This is when Addie gets to go out and take a little break, and Audrey Hobbs serves, and this serve is over. It is not

0: and River Road seems to be a little bit rattled. They can't quite get the set for a good hit. This is a great serve by Audrey. It goes to back middle. They'll set number 8. She's just going to tip over our heads, and she gets that one to go down right behind Alira and in front of Audrey. So that will be a point for the Lady Wildcats. Lady Wolves lead 18-10. Addison Carniceca comes back in at the libero position. She is back middle, and that ball goes right back to her. Alira sets Megan, and Megan goes long. 18-11 is now the score. Lady Wolves still in the lead here in set one. Addie Carniceca, Aubrey Ramirez on the back row. This goes to Addie, to Alira, sets Caitlin, and the block is going to go down on River Road side. Point Lady Wolves. Joey comes back in for Alira. Caitlin back to serve. Joey, Megan, and Caitlin now on the front row. Caitlin serves, gets to the back row, and they are going to set number 8. She gets one to go down from the left side. 19-12 now the score. Number 2 serve goes to Aubrey, to Caitlin, sets Joey, and Joey hits it right through the block for a Lady Wolves point. 20-12 now the score. Lady Wolves lead. Lady Wolves get the serve back. Austin and Cambry back into the ball game. Cambry will be back to serve. There's the whistle. Here's the serve. Left back. Their setter's going to set middle. She just pushes. Caitlin, not a good pass. Joey will tip it over on the second ball. They'll hit to Cambry. Sets Joey. Joey goes cross court, and it will hit the line, and the line judge calls it good. And that'll make the score 21-12. Coach Chatterfield takes her second time out of the set. We'll be back in one.
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3: Well, we've been tracking periods of light rain so far today, but it looks like it's really going to pick up during the evening and overnight hours as the main thrust of moisture comes in from New Mexico. We do have a flash flood watch in effect. We'll have to watch out for those low water crossings as we could see excessive rainfall generating a lot of runoff. I think the showers will wind down tomorrow. We'll have a cool day tomorrow in the mid-70s with spotty showers. From News Channel 10, I'm Doppler Dave for KXIT.
0: Has used her final timeout of set one, and the Lady Wolves lead 21-12. Coach Satterfield take the timeout after Joey goes cross for the point. Cambry back to serve, and Cambry will go net on that one. River Road will get the serve back, trailing 13-21 here in game one. Number 5 doing the serving duty for the Lady Wildcats. It's short, and Addie with a bad pass. Joey tries to hit it over on the second ball, and she gets it into the net. 14-21. This one goes to Caitlin, to Joey, sets Austin. And Austin is going to lift it and kind of throw it over. So that point will go to the Lady Wildcats. 15-21. Lady Wildcats still trail. And they are still with the serve. This is a high floating serve to Caitlin, to Joey. Joey sets Megan. And Megan from the right side gets this one to go down. And they will take a 22-15 lead. Addie back in. Addie serve goes to the number 1 position. And they'll set their left side. And she looks like a lift, too, but they don't call it that. Joey gets it out of the net to Caitlin. Back to Joey. And Joey tips it over that block for another Lady Wolves point. 23-15. Addie goes to back left. They'll set the right side. Gets to Cambry, to Addie, to Joey, and Joey's just going to push this one over. Caitlin's going to set Joey. She'll go line there. Libero's going to dig this up, and they set it big cross court. Addie with the dig to Caitlin, cross court to Joey.

0: And Joey, with a big kill there, right to the back row, is going to make it set point 24-15. Addie serving for the set. Addie serve goes back middle to their libero, and they'll push it over on the second ball. Cambry to Joey, and Joey will hit the antenna with that one. And that was all kind of a mess over there on the Lady Wolves side, but the ball is going to belong to the Lady Wildcats. Trailing 16, it's still set point. Joey to Caitlin to Austin, bumps that over. And they'll go to number six, who just tosses that. And that will be another Lady Wildcat point. 17-24, still set point for the Lady Wolves. And number 11 serves to Addie. To Caitlin, sets Audrey, and Audrey hits into the block, and it'll fall down on River Road side. That will do it for set one. Lady Wolves win 25-17. We'll send it to the station. We'll be back in three.
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0: Welcome back. The Dalhart Lady Wolves just won set one here at Dalhart High School by a score of 25-17. And these are some unofficial stats from Ms. Trussler, my statistician. Caitlin Sunvall with 4 kills, 5 assists. Addie Carnesecca with 1 dig. Audrey Hobbs, a kill, a block, and an ace. Aubrey Ramirez, 1 dig, 1 missed serve. Cambry Kitchens, 1 assist, 1 missed serve. Alira Rivera, 3 assists, 2 missed serves. Joey Reed, 4 kills, 1 assist. Megan Smallwood with a kill. Austin Lusk, 1 kill, 1 block. And that will do it for the Lady Wolves. The Lady Wolves had 4 missed serves in set one. That's about our average, and we really need to clean that up. I'm not sure River Road missed any serves. Maybe one. So we really need to clean that up here in set two. Okay, we are set on the floor and ready to begin set two. On the floor for the Lady Wolves, front row is Audrey Hobbs, Austin Lusk, and Caitlin Sunball. Back row, Addie Carnesecca and Cambry Kitchen. And the setter is a little Alira Rivera. And the Lady Wildcats, Kathy Winchell, tells them that they can put their libero in, so they do. And River Road has the serve to begin with. River Road serve goes to Caitlin, to Alira. Alira's going to go back to Caitlin on the left side. And they'll dig this one up and set their left side. She's going to hit into the block of Austin and Audrey, but they keep it alive. And we go back to Caitlin. Their libero digs it, but digs it into the net. So that will be a point for the Lady Wolves, Aubrey Ramirez and Kaylin Spear come in. Kaylin on the front row, Aubrey back to serve. Cambria and Austin with a break. Dow Hart leads 1-0 in set two. Aubrey serve goes to the back left corner, and they'll set their right side. She swings hard and long, and I know River Rose looking for a tip, and I thought that they actually got one. And he's going to say, Clark's going to change the call. I thought from what I could see that it was a tip. So River Rose gets the point. 1-1 is the score. Ball goes back to Kayla, to Alira, back to Kaylin. Their libero will dig this one up. They're going to set number 8 on the left side, and that doesn't clear the net. And that one does, and it is blocked big time by Kaitlyn Sundahl. To Aubrey, to Alira, to Kaitlyn in the middle. And River Road puts up a block, but that ball's going to fall down on their side. 2-1 is the score. Addie Carnesecca gets the break. Megan Smallwood comes in. Audrey Hobbs back to serve. A good serve by Audrey, and they're going to put it across on the second ball. Kaitlyn with a tip over the middle block, and it's going to fall right behind it for another Lady Wolves point. 3-1 is the score. Lady Wolves lead. And Audrey's serve is to the back middle. And the back middle pass goes into the net. And that is her second serve receive that goes into the net. 4-1, Lady Wolves lead. Audrey serve goes right back at her. And this time they set the middle. And it goes into the block at Kaitlyn and Kaylin, but it's going to be blocked out of bounds. So that will be a point for the Lady Wildcats. The Lady Wildcats will break serve and get the serve back, 2-4. Lady Wildcats trail the Lady Wolves. Addie Carnesecca back in for Audrey Hobbs. Ball goes to Addie, to Alira. Megan tips this one over. And they're going to set their left side. She will hit. Looks like it would have gone out, but Addie tries to make a play on that, and it goes out of bounds. 4-3, Lady Wolves still lead. Number 15 back to serve for the Lady Wildcats. Back to Addie, to Alira, to Megan on the left side. And that one is not going to clear the net. Actually, it does on the block, but they call it a lift to get it up out of the net. So that will be a Lady Wildcat point. We are now tied at 4. Serve goes back to Addie, to Megan. Kaitlyn hits from the middle. They block it right back. Kaitlyn free balls it over. Their setter will push on the second attempt to Kaitlyn. To Kaitlyn, a pass back, and they're going to call number 5 in the middle. I'm sorry, in the net. So that will be a Dell Hart Lady Wolves point. 5-4. Dell Hart in the lead. Kaitlyn back to serve. Joey comes in for Alira. And number 2 is going to hit from the left side. Kaitlyn sets Joey. Joey tips over the block and gets that one to go. 6-4 is now the score. Lady Wolves lead. Kaitlyn's going to serve this one into the net. So another missed serve by the Lady Wolves. And the Wildcats come within 1-6-5. River Road back to serve. It goes to Aubrey, to Kaitlyn, sets Kaylin. And two Lady Wildcats try to crisscross and get in each other's way. So Kaylin Spear gets that kill to go down 7-5. Cambry and Austin back in. Cambry back to serve for the Lady Wolves. And this serve of Cambry's will go in the net. So another miss serve. Back-to-back miss serve for the Lady Wolves. 7-6 is the score. Number 5 back to serve for River Road. Back to Kaitlyn, to Joey. Joey sets Megan. Megan gets back to their libero. They'll set their left side. It goes to Joey. to Caitlin's going to go right back to Joey. And Joey with a kill from the left side makes the score 8-6. Lady Wolves in the lead. Addie Corneseca goes back to serve. There's the whistle. Serve goes back middle to the libero. Not a good pass, but they will set their left side. Cambry with a big dig and a little miscommunication from the Lady Wildcats. I don't think they knew who was going to get that pass, so they just kind of pass it into the net. 9-6 Lady Wolves lead, and Addie Carneseca with a miss. So three servers and three of them missing a serve in a row for the Lady Wolves. 9-7 is the score. Number 11 is going to go back to Joey. To Caitlin, who goes back to Joey, and she'll just tip this one over. They'll set their left side back to Joey. To Caitlin, sets Joey. And Joey gets this one to go. And kind of a trickery, because I don't think they thought that one was clear in the net. And it just rolled off the top of the net and onto the floor for Dalhart Lady Wolf point. 10-7 is the score. Lady Wolves lead. Alira comes in for Joey, and she'll go back to serve. Alira with a little jump serve for the Lady Wolves. They set their right side, goes back to Cambry. Cambry pushes it up to Alira. Austin will free ball this one back to their libero. They'll set middle. Middle hits. Alira pops this one up to Cambry. And Austin hits this one, and it doesn't clear the net. 10-8. River Road with the serve. It goes back to Cambry. To Alira, sets Caitlin on the left side. Caitlin hits into a block, and River Road keeps this one in play. They'll set their right side, left-handed hitter. She gets it to go. Addie digs it up. Caitlin pushes it over. They'll set number 6 on the left side to our number 6. Who tries to dig it up. Guidry tells her it's going out, but she tries to dig it up anyway and shanks it behind her out of bounds for a Lady Wildcat point. 10-9 is the score. Lady Wolves in the lead. Number 3 serving for the Lady Wildcat. This one goes back to Jewel. And Jewel can't get that one popped up. We are now tied at 10. Number 3 is going to another shallow serve. It's a pass back by Caitlin. They pass it back again. Jewel gets it up. Alira sets Caitlin. And Caitlin's just going to tip this one over the head of the blockers for Dalhart Lady Wolf's point. Dalhart regains the lead 11-10. Caitlin and Aubrey come in for the Lady Wolves. Aubrey Ramirez back to serve. And Aubrey actually serves this one into Audrey. So that one doesn't even make it past the front row for Aubrey. 11-11. We are tied. River Road with the serve. Back to Addie, to Alira, sets Caitlin in the middle. And Caitlin's just going to tip over the block. Audrey Hobbs back to serve. Audrey serve goes back to the libero. They'll set their middle. It's their lefty. And she hits into the block of Caitlin and Kaylin. But it's going to go out of bounds, so it will belong to the Lady Wildcats. Lady Wildcats with the serve. Serve goes back to Addie, back middle. And this one is going to be hit long by Caitlin. Number 15 with the serve. River Road leading 12-13. This one goes back to Aubrey, to Alira. Caitlin's going to tip that one over. They get it up, and they're going to set their left side. She hits into the block of Megan and Caitlin, but it falls down in front of them for a Lady Wildcat point. Lady Wildcats lead 14-12. And this serve goes into the Lady Wolves bench. So that's a missed serve for the Lady Wildcats. 13-14, Lady Wolves trail by one. Joey comes in for Alira. Caitlin goes back to serve. Caitlin's serve goes to Libero on the back middle. They'll set their lefty. And the block goes up. And Guidry tells Aubrey that the ball was probably going to be out, but she tried to play on it anyway. 15-13, Lady Wildcats in the lead. Here comes the serve. Aubrey to Caitlin sets Joey. They block it, but Joey gets it back up. Megan goes back to Joey, and they'll block it again. And Guidry's telling them to get back off the net. River Road leads by three now, 16-13. Serve goes to Joey, to Caitlin, to Joey. And Joey hits it over the block, and they'll push on the second attempt. Aubrey to Caitlin, and Aubrey's pass goes into the net. Idris going to have to take a timeout. We'll be back in 1 minute.
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0: Timeout. After River Road goes on a 5-point run, 13-18, Dalhart trails. And they're going to go back to red. And she misses that one. 13-19, they trail by six. Number two is going to go to Addie. To Kayla, sets Joey, and Joey gets a kill to go down over the block for a Dalhart point, 14-19. Cambry and Austin come in for Aubrey and Kaylin. Cambry back to serve for the Lady Wolves. Lady Wolves trailing by five, and they're going to push on the second ball, and Cambry watches that, and it goes way out of bounds, so that'll be a Lady Wolves point. Cambry with a good serve to the back left, and their setter's going to set middle, and it goes out. River Road's calling for a tip, but the up official says no tip there. 16-19. Cambry serve goes to the back middle. They'll set the left side. She hits. They'll tip it with the block. Caitlin to Joey. Joey's going to hit to the back row of the Lady Wildcats. They'll set that side again, and she'll go long. 17-19, Lady Wolves crawling back in this one. Cambry serve goes back middle. They'll set their right side. She has a soft hit, but it goes long and out of bounds. 18-19. Coach Satterfield, take the timeout. We'll take two ads and we'll be back.
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1: 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They're here to keep you rolling. Let's go, Wolves and Lady Wolves.
0: Cambry serving after the timeout. It goes to the back left. And the center will set the back row. Addie with a big dig. Caitlin sets Joey. And they'll bop this one up. Back to Caitlin. Goes back to Joey. Joey's going to hit on the second pass. And she goes line and drops that one right in front of the back row. And that will tie us up at 19. Cambry still serving for the Lady Wolves. Cambry serve goes back middle. She'll set middle. And she'll tip it over our middle. And Cambry can't quite get to it, so that'll put the Wildcats back up by one, leading the Lady Wolves 19-20. Number five back to serve. This one goes back to Cambry. Joey's going to hit it over on the second attempt, and it falls in the back corner for a Lady Wolves point. We are tied at 20. Patty Carnaseca back to serve for the Lady Wolves. Oh, and that, I thought maybe that one hit line, but they're going to call it out. That was so close. 21-20, the Wildcats lead. Libero back to serve. It goes to Addie, to Caitlin. Sets Joey. Joey's going to hit from the back row. They'll pop this one up and set their right side. And she hits it to the back row. Lady Wildcats with the lead. Libero's going to go to Joey. Joey pops that up to Caitlin. Caitlin goes back to Joey. There, Libero's going to dig this one up. They'll go cross. Addie with a big dig. Caitlin to Joey, and Joey's going to hit this one. Number two gets it popped up. They'll hit into the block. And after the block, River Road tips that one back behind them. And that'll be a point for the Lady Wolves. Elira comes in for Joey. Elira with this good jump serve. And the officials have asked someone from our administration to come over. And they said that they were yelling when she's back to serve. But I was in Bushland the other day, and they were just pounding all over the I don't understand the difference at all. But Coach Catherall went over there and told them to get back in the bleacher. So they did. Alira serve goes over there. Libero free balls it. We go to Caitlin. And Caitlin with a hard kill to the corner. Point Lady Wolves. We are tied at 22. Caitlin takes the timeout. We'll be back.
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0: Okay, we are back, and Alira is still back to serve for the Lady Wolves. Allura with a good jump serve goes back middle. They'll set middle. And Addy tries to get that one, but I believe she's going to tip that. And Caitlin, Addy, and Cambry and the bench are laughing so hard because poor Addy just fell down when she did that. Alira's going to set Caitlin. Caitlin with the tip, and she gets it over the head of the block. And the River Road crowd wants a lift on that, and they're not going to get it. We are tied at 23, and Aubrey Ramirez goes back to serve for the Lady Wolves. Aubrey serve goes to the left back, and they'll go right back to her with the set. She's a lefty. And Aubrey with a big dig. Addy to Kaylin. Kaylin to the back row, and their lefty's coming at us again. A big dig by Addy Carnaseca. Caitlin in the middle. They'll put a play on it, though. Aubrey. Alira has to free ball this one over. They're going to set middle. And a great dig by Audrey Hobbs on that one. And that pass is going to go into the net. So it will be set point for the Lady Wolves, 24-23. Aubrey Ramirez back to serve for the Lady Wildcats. The serve goes to the back left. And they're going to set the middle. She hits it to the block of Audrey and Caitlin, but we can't keep this one alive. And so that point will go to the Lady Wildcats. We are now tied at 24. Lady Wildcats, number 6, back to serve. Serve goes back to Addy, to Alira, and Alira's going to pass that one back. And their middle blocker is right there waiting on that, and she gets what we like to call a birthday ball. And it falls right down in front of us. River Road serves to Aubrey. Not a good pass, but Caitlin's able to make the best of this and get it over. They'll set their big left-handed hitter. She hits into the block of Caitlin and Kaylin for a Dalhart Lady Wolves point. And Caitlin and Kaylin with the block. We are tied at 25 now. And Audrey Hobbs is back to serve. Serve goes back to their libero. They'll set their left side, and she is on top of the block. And Audrey Hobbs tries to get a hand on that, but she tips it up. 26-25, River Road is in the lead. Their serve goes over, back to Addy, to Alira. Caitlin tips from the middle, and she gets it to go over. And they want another lift. They're going crazy over these throws. I'm going to have to ask my friend Kathy Winchell about, like, are they right? What's the call? Caitlin gets the serve. They're going to set their lefty, and she hits it to the block of Joey and Megan. They'll keep it alive, though. Addy digs this one. Caitlin to Joey. They'll pop this one up. They're going to set that side again. And she hits this one into the block of Joey and Megan, 27-26. And she thought that was over. She was changing sides. Uh-huh. Set point for Dalhart, 27-26. Caitlin serving. Ball goes to the libero on the middle. They'll set their left side. She hits into the block of Megan, and they'll push this one over. And that tip kind of tricked us. And nobody was there to put that one up. We are tied at 27. River Road with the serve. Number 2, the lefty back to serve. To Addison, to Kaylin. Joey's going to hit this one over. They'll get up underneath it. They're going to set their right side. She hits over the block. And Aubrey Ramirez passes this into the net. Joey tries to dig it out, but she can't get that one out. And their lefty back to serve set point for the Wildcats, 28-27. Addie to Megan to Joey. And Joey is going to get the kill on that one to tie it at 28. Cambry and Austin come in. Kaylin and Aubrey take a seat. Cambry's going to go back to serve for the Lady Wolves. Cambry serve goes back middle. They'll set their middle. She hits. Kaitlyn Joey's going to try it on the second pass. They'll set a nice smooth hit, but Addie gets this one up. Kaitlyn to Joey. Joey with a soft hit too. They'll set that other side. Joey's going to dig this one up. Kaitlyn's going to go back to Joey. Joey from the left side. The block gets a tip on this. They're going to set their right side, and she hits long. So set point for Dalhart, 29-28. Cambry with the serve. Cambry with a great serve, too, back middle. They'll barely tip that one. Joey gets it up. Kaitlyn to Joey. Joey hits over the block. They'll dig this one up. They'll go left side. And the block goes up a little bit early. River Road with the serve. This one goes to Cambry. Joey's going to set Megan. Megan with the hit. They block it, but Caitlin's going to have it on the pass back. They'll free ball it. Joey to Caitlin's going to go back to Joey, and they're going to dig this one up, and they'll probably free ball this one over to Cambry. To Caitlin, back to Joey on the left side, and they block her, but Joey keeps it back in play, and she'll hit line. Oh, they're going to call it out. And Guidry can't believe it. I think it was too, but Guidry doesn't have our view over here. Set point for the Lady Wildcats, 30-29. Caitlin, Joey's going to set Megan. Megan tips. They're going to set that left side. She hits to Addie. Joey's going to hit over on the second ball. They'll push, and they're going to call a double. And not real smart, because if you hit over like that on the second pass, they're going to call it a double. Yes, yes. So that wasn't real smart on them. Okay, set point, and we're tied at 30. Addie's serve is long. They'll get a play on it. They're going to their right side. Cambry with a big dig. Caitlin sets Joey. Joey goes back to their libero. They'll set that right side. Joey with a dig. Caitlin goes back to Joey. Joey's going to tip. And they'll keep this play alive. And they'll go long. So set point again. Addie, 31-30. Long serve, back left. They're going to set their right side. She'll hit tall one. Caitlin's going to set Joey. Joey goes up and gets blocked, but she's able to keep that alive. And it goes, Megan pops that one up. They hit back on the pass back. And Cambry gets that one popped up. It is 31-31. So, Lotta just asked me if there was a cap on this. I don't think there is. Their libero is back to serve. It goes to Joey, to Caitlin. Caitlin's going to set Joey. Joey's going to tip over the block. And Aubrey gets the block up. And in the second ball, Caitlin's going to set Joey to the side. Joey hits it hard, but their libero's able to pick this one up. Their right side. Joey's going to get the pass. Oh, I thought it was going to be in. It was out. That point for River Road, 32-31. So back to Joey. Let's go back to Joey. Joey, let's go over the block. And oh my gosh, Joey, there she's coming. Joey's saying Joey has a 33 games. Oh my gosh, it's 32. Okay, to serve. going to get this one over. Number 7 on there. So Cambry was actually playing a 7.

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2: 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We also have dental cleaning performed with lots of TLC. Dr. Elver has been a big supporter of Dalhart and would like to wish the Lady Wolves lots of luck.
3: Okay, welcome back. Well, that was an exciting one and a first for me and Lotta. That score ended up being 35-33. That's 10 points over the normal win. And Dalhart ran out of subs. Everybody was just kind of playing everywhere back there. And River Road was able to pull away and win set two. So we are set and ready to begin set three. On the floor for Dalhart, Audrey, Austin, Caitlin, Alira, Cambry, and Megan, but Addie will come in for Megan, and Addie will play the libero spot, and the libero comes in for River Road, too, and I bet these girls are worn out. After going 35-19, Alira will start the serving for the Lady Wolves. So we're in game three. We're tied at one game apiece, so we're at least going to game four here. Number three is going to set number six. Alira is able to put this one up and into play. Cambry pushes it over. They set the middle. Cambry with the dig. We're going to set Caitlin. Their libero's going to dig this one up. Number five chases it down. Their libero with the free ball. Alira back to Caitlin. And Caitlin will go line this time, getting it to go down. 1-0. Dalhart's in the lead. Alira still serving. Alira serve goes to the back row. That is going to be an ace for Alira. Number five, Back Middle, can't handle that one, so Alira gets an ace, and the Lady Wolves get a point. 2-0 is the score. Alira with the nice jump serve gets this one to go back left. They'll set middle. She swings, and it goes long. Point Lady Wolves, 3-0. Alira's serve is into the net. So that's a missed serve for the Lady Wolves. 3-1 is the score. Number three, back to serve for the Lady Wildcats. It goes back to Cambry to Alira, who sets Austin. Their libero digs this one up, and number six is going to hit from the left side. And Cambry will hit this one behind her head. That'll be a Lady Wildcat point, 3-2. Addie to Alira sets Caitlin. Caitlin won't get this one to go over the net. So that will be another point for the Wildcats. 3-3. This serve goes back to Cambry, back middle. Alira sets Caitlin on the left side. And there, Libera with a big dig on that one. They'll push this one over. Austin to Alira to Katie. And this time she'll tip it over in front of the libero. 4-3. Lady Wolves in the lead. Aubrey and Kaylin come in. Aubrey back to serve. There's the whistle. Here comes Aubrey's serve. Goes to back middle. She's going to set the left side. Their lefty swing. And that one will go through the block. Addie tries to make a play on it, but she is unable to get there to it. So that will be a point for the Lady Wildcats. We are tied at 4. Lady Wildcat serve goes back row to Kaylin. To Caitlin in the middle. And they put a block on it and dig it up, get it back across. This time, Caitlin's going to throw it across. They put a play on it. Number 8 hits it, and Aubrey Ramirez gets a hand on it, but it goes out of bounds. 5-4, Lady Wildcats take the lead. Number 6. Serve goes to Aubrey, to Caitlin. Caitlin sets Kaylin. Kaylin gets it over. The libero's going to dig it up. They'll hit from the back row. Aubrey digs this one up to Alira. And Audrey Hobbs gets it over. Number 15 falls to the ground to try to make a play on it. And he's going to call her for a lift. And that will tie it at 5 apiece. Audrey Hobbs back to serve. Number 15 with a pass back. And she is met by Kaylin. They get it back across. We're going to set Megan. Megan tips it over the block. And confusion by the Lady Wildcats. They don't know where to go. So that ball's just going to fall behind them. Audrey with the serve. Goes back to the libero. They'll set middle. Middle hits hard with her left hand. And she's going to get that one to fall. And that'll be a point for the Lady Wildcats. We are tied at 6. Addie comes back in on the back row for Audrey. Number 15 goes back to serve. This one goes back to Aubrey, to Alira. Alira sets Kaylin. Kaylin just tipped it. They're able to hit it over on the third ball. Alira sets Caitlin, and they'll pass this one back across the net. Aubrey to Alira. Megan will push it over the block, and they back that up and get it back over to Alira. Sets Caitlin in the middle, and this one was going long, but they stuck their hand up to get a piece of it. And it goes out of bounds. Point Lady Wolves. Lady Wolves lead 7-6. Joey comes in for Alira. Joey, Megan, and Kaylin on the front row. Kaylin back to serve. Aubrey and Addie on the back row. And I guess Megan Steiner's shoe. Okay. I couldn't really see what was going on there. There's the whistle. Here comes Caitlin's serve. They'll set their right side, and that one is tipped by the block. So the block slows that one down, but we're able to get a play made on it. 7-7, we are tied. Number two serve goes back middle to Aubrey. Caitlin to Joey, and Joey doesn't clear the net with this one. 8-7, River Road takes the lead. Number two serving again to Aubrey, and Aubrey with a pass back. And they are able to push that one back over. And Gidry wants the call to be the ball hadn't broke the plane, and I think she's right. They don't call it. Ball goes back to Aubrey, to Caitlin. Caitlin sets Caitlin on the right side. Number two digs this one up. They'll set their right side. And Aubrey will hit that one into the back row. And River Road takes a 10-7 lead. This one goes back to Aubrey with a pass back. They reach across. Hit it back over. Caitlin's able to hit. Caitlin hits it back to them, and then they go long with it. Aubrey and Caitlin get a break. Austin and Cambry back in. Cambry goes back to serve for the Lady Wolves. Cambry serve goes back middle. They'll set their middle. Addie gets a hand on it to Caitlin. Caitlin sets Joey. Joey hits to the back row. They'll pop this one up. They'll set their right side, left side, excuse me, and she goes long for Lady Wolves' point. 9-10, Lady Wolves trail by one. Cambry still serving. Cambry serve goes to the back right corner. Not a good pass. They'll have to just bump this one over. Caitlin sets Joey. Joey's get a tip over the block, and it will fall right in front of the back row. We are tied at 10. Cambry still serving for the Lady Wolves, and this one goes into the net. 10-11, Lady Wolves trail by one. Lady Wildcats number five back to serve. That one goes back middle to Caitlin, to Joey, sets Megan. And Megan with a big kill from the right side. Megan gets a break, and Audrey Hobbs comes in. Addie Carneseca back to serve. Addie's serve is a deep one there. Libero picks it up. They'll push it over on the second pass. Caitlin sets Austin, and Austin goes cross-court but long. So that one goes out. Lady Wolves trail by one, 11-12. Their libero, number 11's back to serve. It goes to Joey. So Caitlin's going to go back to Joey. Joey is going to hit from the back row, and she'll get this one to go down right in the back corner, 12-12. Joey takes a seat. Alira Rivera goes back to serve. Alira's serve goes to the back left corner, and they'll set their middle. Cambry digs this one up to Alira, to Caitlin, and Caitlin will be blocked by the Lady Wildcats, Point River Road. Dalhart 12 trails 12-13 in game three. We have split one apiece. Alira sets Austin. Austin tips that one over. They'll set their lefty, and Cambry gets a hand on it. But that ball was hit hard, and Cambry can't make a play on it. Dalhart trails by two now, and they're going to serve this one into the net. Point Lady Wolves, 13-14. Lady Wolves trail by one. Aubrey and Caitlin come in. Aubrey goes back to serve for the Lady Wolves. reserve goes back to their libero, and nobody goes to pick up that pass. So Point Lady Wolves, we are tied at 14. Aubrey Ramirez back to serve. This one goes to the back right corner, and the setter's going to push it over on the second ball. Aubrey gets it popped up, but she pops it into the net. That's going to be a point. River Road, Dalhart Trails, 14-15. Ball goes back to Aubrey, and Aubrey's pass is shanked out of bounds. 14-16. Dalhart trails by two. This one goes back to Kaylin. To Alira. It's going to set Kaylin on the left side. Road's going to make a play on this. Their left-hander hits it back to the back row. Aubrey gets it up. Alira right side to Audrey. Audrey tips it over. Number six keeps this one in play. Number eight will hit to the back row. Addie Carnesecca gets it up. River Road pushes back on the second pass. Caitlin from the middle. And I believe it was tipped by the back row. So that will be a point for the Lady Wolves. Lady Wolves trail 15-16. Addie Carnesecca gets to take a break. And Addie continually has problems with that left elbow. She fell about four games ago, and it will not stop bleeding. So they're going to take care of her over there. Audrey Hobbs with the serve. Their libero pops this one up. They'll set their left side. She hits into the block. They get it back over. Caitlin pops it back over for Dalhart. And number six hits on the second attempt. Alira sets Megan. Their libero gets underneath it, and a back set by their setter. A good hit, but a great dig by Aubrey Ramirez. Kaylin Spear will free ball this one over on the third ball. They'll set middle, and she's going to get it to go down right between two players on the back row. River Road takes a two-point lead now, 15-17. Addie Carnesecca comes back in. Number 15 serves to Aubrey Ramirez. We'll set Megan. And Megan gets it behind the back row of River Road for a point. Dalhart trailing by one, 16-17. Joey comes back in for Alira. Caitlin back to serve. They're going to set their left-handed hitter, Addie, with a big dig. Caitlin's going to set Kaylin. Kaylin's going to push it over. Their libero digs it up. They'll hit it on the second pass, and Aubrey Ramirez almost goes for that and pulls back just in time to let that one sail out of bounds. So we are tied at 17. Caitlin's serve goes to the back row. They'll

0: skims the net and falls in front of Joey for a River Road point, 18-19. This one goes back to Addie, to Kaylin, to Joey, and Joey's going to tip it over the block for a Lady Wolves point. We are tied at 19 now. Jewel and Austin come in. Jewel goes back to serve for the Lady Wolves. We are tied at 19. And Guidry's going to take a timeout. We'll send it to the back to the station. We'll be back in 1 minute.
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0: River Road's going to set their left side, and that ball is not going to clear the net or blocked by Joey. Me and Lida can't really see what's happening. Jewel Puga's serve goes to the back row. They're going to set their right side. Jewel digs this one up to Caitlin, to Joey. Joey's just going to be dug up by number two. They'll set the left side. Caitlin's going to set Joey again. This time, Joey's going to get one to go down. 21-19. Dalhart in the lead. We are in game three. Jewel back to serve. Serve goes back left corner to the libero. They'll set the back row. She swings. Joey pops this one up. Caitlin gets this one back to Joey. Joey gets it over. They'll dig it up and push on the second ball. Joey's going to tip it over the block, and Joey gets this one to go, 22-19. Coach Satterfield is going to take a timeout. We'll be back.
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0: Joey with a hit, and they're going to get up under this one. They're going to set their right side, and she hits into the net for a Dalhart point. Dalhart leads 23-19 here in game three. Jewel Puga serve goes deep to the libero. They'll set middle. She'll tip back to Caitlin. Joey hits on the second ball. They'll dig this up, set their right side, and she goes long. Jewel's going to watch that one go long, and now Jewel will serve for set point here in game three, leading 24-19. Jewel serve goes back middle, and they're going to set their right side. She hit, I'm afraid that did go in. It hit that corner right at the back corner. The line.

0: on Judge Calls It In. 24-20. Dalhart's still at set point, but River Road takes over the serve. Cambry comes back in for Jewel. This ball goes to Caitlin. Joey's going to set Megan. Megan will be dug up on the back row by their libero. They're going to set the right side. She tips and chips into the block, I believe, of Megan and Austin. And 25-20 will be the score of game three. We'll send it back to the station, and we'll be back with some stats.
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0: Welcome back. Dalhart just won game three by a score of 25-20. Some stats on game three. Caitlin Sunvall with four kills, three assists. Addie Carnaseca with three digs. Audrey Hobbs with one kill. Aubrey Ramirez with an ace and a dig. Cambry Kitchens, one dig, one missed serve. Alira Rivera, one ace, six assists and a missed serve. Joey Reed, five kills, one block, one assist, one dig. Megan Smallwood with two kills. Austin Lusk with two blocks. And Kaylin Spear with an assist in game three. So we have split Dalhart 2, River Road 1. So Dalhart wins this one and they win the match. River Road wins this one and we go to a game five. Dalhart is on the floor. Austin, Audrey, and Caitlin on the front row. Alira will be the setter. Cambry on the back row, and Addie Carnaseca is the libero. And River Road's libero is let in the game. River Road with the serve, and I like to be on this side better because I can actually see the net play when I'm on this side. River Road with the serve. The serve goes to Cambry. Cambry hits that one under the net, so that will be an ace for number three, and the Lady Wildcats gives the Lady Wildcats a one-point lead. This one back to Addie, to Austin. Addie's going to just tip that one over, and number six tries to tip, but she's going to hit it into the net. 1-1 is the score. Cambry and Austin go out. Aubrey and Kaylin come in, and Aubrey is going to go back to serve. Aubrey serve goes to the back middle. They're going to set their right side. She swings. The block gets a tip on it. Aubrey gets it up, and Audrey Hobbs will tip it over for a Lady Wolves point, 2-1. Lady Wolves in the lead. Aubrey Ramirez still serving for the Lady Wolves. And that serve is going to go into the net. And again, several Lady Wolves with several missed serves. That's going to be Aubrey Ramirez's third for the night. Number six serving for the Wildcats. And she hits it to Aubrey, and Aubrey is going to hit that one right down in front of her. And it will fall on our side for a Lady Wolves point. I'm sorry, Lady Wildcats point. And Aubrey does it again. So they are aiming for Aubrey on serve receive. Gidry's going to push Alira back to help with this. Addie Karnaseca gets it up. Caitlin tips it over. Their libero's going to push this one over. Aubrey gets around it. Audrey Hobbs hits it over. They'll put a play on it, and their lefty comes running in to make a kill on that, but it hits the net, and that will be a point for the Lady Wolves. Lady Wolves trail 3-4. Megan comes in. Addie gets the break. Audrey Hobbs back to serve. They'll set their middle, the lefty, and she comes down hard. Audrey Hobbs is on the back row, and she puts a hand out, but it goes right down beside her. Point, River Road. River Road leads 4-3. Addie Karnaseca back in at the libero. The serve goes to Aubrey, to Alira, sets Megan. They'll get this one dug up and set their lefty on the right side. And Addie has to go all the way to the bench to save it, but she does. Aubrey Ramirez free balls this one over. They'll set their left side, and Addie tries to dig this one up and hits it behind her. Lady Wildcat point. Lady Wildcats lead 5-3. Number 15 back to serve for the Wildcats. And she'll miss this one and serve it into the net. Point Lady Wolves. Lady Wolves trail 4-6. Caitlin goes back to serve. And Joey comes in for Alira. Joey, Megan, and Caitlin on the front row. And Caitlin's serve barely clears the net, but that makes it hard to put a play on. They get this one over the block. And Aubrey Ramirez is going to shank this one behind her head. 4-7 is the score. Number two serves it to Aubrey, to Caitlin. Caitlin sets Joey on the left-hand side. They block it. Megan gets it pushed up. And Addie Karnaseca will free ball that one over. They'll hit from their left side. Aubrey to Caitlin. Caitlin sets Joey. Joey hits it hard, but they have a big dig on that one. They'll get it over the block. Caitlin to Caitlin to Caitlin. That's hard to say. And Caitlin gets that one to go down line for a Lady Wolves point. 5-7, Lady Wolves trail by 2. Aubrey and Caitlin go out. Jewel comes in to serve. And Jewel's serve is a good one. It makes the pass hard. They'll set middle. And Megan's going to tip this one over on the second pass. They'll set their right side. Addie with the dig. Caitlin sets Joey on the left side. And Joey gets this one to go down between the blocks for a Lady Wolves point. Lady Wolves come to within 1, 6-7. Jewel with another good serve. And they'll have to hit from the back row. Jewel's going to dig this one up. She passes it back over. Austin to Caitlin sets Joey. Joey just tips over the block and gets that one to go down. Another point for the Lady Wolves. We are tied at 7. Jewel back to serve. She drops this one on the back row to the libero. They're going to set the opposite side. Joey to Caitlin. Back to Joey. And Joey gets another one to go down between the blocks. 8-7. Lady Wolves take the lead. Jewel serve. Goes back to the back middle to the libero. They'll set the right side. Block goes up. Caitlin to Joey. She tips it over. They're going to set the back row. Their lefty's going to hit, and she'll go long. 9-7 now. Dalhart with a 2-point lead, and Jewel Puga still back to do the serving. Oh, and this one is going to fall short. So a missed serve by Jewel brings the Wildcats to within one, but we were down by two when Jewel took over the serving, and now we are up by one. Cambry comes in on the back row. Number 5 to serve. Caitlin to Joey goes over on the second ball. Joey to Caitlin. She's going to go right back to Joey on the left-hand side, and Joey will get that one to go down two. 10-8 is the score. Addie Carnaseca back to serve for the Lady Wolves. Addie's serve goes back middle to the libero. They'll set that left side. She swings hard, and it goes long for a Lady Wolves point. 11-8. Lady Wolves lead. Addie Carnaseca with the serve. Serve goes back middle to the libero. They'll serve that left side again. It goes over the block. Joey digs it up to Caitlin, goes back to Joey. The libero will dig that one up. They're going to hit from the back row. Addie to Caitlin goes to Joey on the left side. Joey hits into the block, but they'll keep the play alive to Caitlin. Joey's going to take a second attempt ball, and she'll get that one to go down 12-8. And River Road wasn't ready for the second attempt hit. Addie, back to that libero again. They'll set middle. The block goes up, and she is blocked. River Road keeps it in play. Austin sets Audrey, and Audrey gets the tip to go behind the block. 13-8 is the score. And Coach Satterfield and the Lady Wildcats take a timeout, trailing by 5. We'll be back.
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0: Welcome back. Dalhart was down by as much as 3, and then they climbed back before they gave up the serve, and they were up by 1, and now they are up by 5, and Coach Satterfield takes a timeout. Dalhart leads 13-8. Addie Carnaseca still serving for the Lady Wolves. Addie's serve is a deep one. It goes back to the right corner. They're going to hit it on the second ball. Cambry to Austin. Austin will free ball this one over. They're going to set middle, and she tips, but it goes into the net for a Lady Wolf point. 14-8 now the score. Addie's serve goes to the back left corner this time. And not a good pass. They'll hit from the back row. They're going to get to Cambry, to Caitlin. Caitlin's going to set Joey on the left side. They'll dig this one up. And she's going to hit over the block. Caitlin to Joey again. This time Joey hits the libero and gets one to go down. 15-8 is now the score. Addie still serving for the Lady Wolves. A good serve, not a great pass. They're going to set the middle, and she goes long. 16-8, another point for the Lady Wolves. Addie still serving. Back to the left side. They'll go back to her on the set, and she's going to be blocked by Audrey Hobbs and Austin Luff. 17-8 is the score. Addie serve goes back right corner. And they're just going to free ball this one. Cambry Caitlin's going to sit middle, and she tries to make a play on it, but it kind of goes right through her hands. Point Lady Wolves, 18-8. Addie with a great serve to the back row. They're going to push it on the second ball. Caitlin's going to set Austin, and Austin gets this one to go down. Number two tried to dig it up, but she digs it behind her. So that will be a Lady Wolves point, 19-8. Addie with a great serve back middle. Libero pops it up. They're going to set the left side. And this one gets over the block. That's going to be a Wildcat point. River Road's libero to serve. That one goes back to Joey, to Caitlin, who's going to go to Joey on the right side. She'll tip cross court, but they're able to get to this one. Then they'll tip too. Caitlin passes it back. They'll set middle, and middle's going to go long. Point Lady Wolves. 20-9, Lady Wolves lead. And set four, Alira Rivera back to serve for the Lady Wolves. Alira with a great serve back middle. They'll set their right side. She swings. Addie gets a hand on it, but it will fall on our side. 20-10 is the score. Number three for the Lady Wildcats goes back to serve. And it's a short serve. And Cambry can't get to that one. She serve receives that one under the net. This is another short serve. Audrey hits that one up to Caitlin. Caitlin gets the free ball to Austin. And they'll set their right side. But she'll hit into the net. Dalhart with a 10-point lead here in set four, 21-11. Audrey and Roxy come in. Audrey goes back to serve. That serve goes back right, and they'll push it over on the second attempt. Caitlin sets Roxy, and Roxy goes into the net with that one. 21-12. Number six to serve for the Lady Wildcats. That serve gets to Aubrey Ramirez. And she'll miss that one. So Guidry's going to send Alira back to help with serve receive. We're in set four. Dalhart leads 21-3. They go right back at Aubrey. Alira's going to pick this one up, though. Caitlin hits from the middle. Number six is going to free ball this one over. Aubrey. Alira sets Caitlin, and Caitlin goes at number three and gets that one to go down. It's 22-13. Audrey Hobbs back to serve for the Lady Wolves. And her serve is a good one. And they're going to tip this one. Caitlin with a smart play on the ball tips it back behind her head on the second ball. And they will hit this one at Aubrey Ramirez, and she'll shank that behind her for a Wildcat point. River Road leads, Dalhart leads 22-14. River Road's number 15. Back to serve. That one goes to Addie, to Alira. Alira sets Caitlin in the middle. They'll make a play on this. It's a pass back, though, and Megan's standing there waiting for it. They make a play on it again. Caitlin tips over, and Lady Wolves get the point. 23-14, Joey comes in for Alira. Katie goes back to serve. And Caitlin's serve goes in the net. Too many missed serves here for the Lady Wolves tonight. 23-15 is now the score. Number two serves it hard to Addy. And Addy can't return this one. Gidry's going to take a timeout to think about it. We'll be back in two.
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3: 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Let's go, Wolves and Lady Wolves.
0: Two serves to Addy, to Caitlin, to Joey. Joey hits, but they're going to be able to dig this one up. They're going to push it over on the second ball. Caitlin sets Roxy, and Roxy goes long. 23-17, Lady Wolves still lead in game four. Lady Wolves need 2 points to win the match. Addy to Caitlin. Joey's just going to have to bump this one over. But somehow she gets it to go for a Lady Wolf point. This is match point. Jill Puga in to serve for the match. Dalhart leading 24-17. Jill's serve is a good one. It's short, but the libero gets it. They're going to hit from the back row. Jill with a pass back. And they're going to hit it on the second attempt. Jill to Caitlin. To Joey, and Joey gets it to drop right behind the back row of the Lady Wildcats, and that will be the match. The Dalhart Lady Wolves win game four and the match by a score of 25-14. I'm going to add final up some stats here. I'll be back in just a minute with some final thoughts.
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0: Welcome back to Dalhart High School, where Dalhart just defeated River Road. The score was 3-1. Set 1, 25-17. Set 2 was a loss, 33-35. Set 3, 25-20. And set 4, 25-17. Here are some final stats for the night. Addison Carneseca was 7 digs and 2 missed serves. Audrey Hobbs with 5 kills, 2 blocks, 2 aces. Cambry Kitches with an assist, 4 digs, 3 missed serves. Aubrey Ramirez, 1 ace, 4 digs, 3 missed serves. Megan Smallwood with 3 kills. We had Austin Lusk with 2 kills, 4 blocks. Kaylin Spears with 2 kills, 2 blocks. Alyria Rivera with 1 ace, 3 missed serves, and 18 assists. Joey Reed with team high, 24 kills, 2 blocks, 2 assists, 2 digs. And Caitlin Sandoval with a team high 25 assists, 15 kills, and 2 missed serves. Okay, that'll do it. The Dalhart Lady Wolves defeat the Lady Wildcats of River Road in 4. It was an exciting one. The first set belonged to the Lady Wolves, and then in set 2, it was probably the longest set I have seen since I have been watching volleyball, and the River Road Lady Wildcats win set 2 by a score of 33-35, and from then on out, it was all Lady Wolves leading the next 2 to win the match in 4. Caitlin Sandoval lead the team in assists with 25, and Joey Reed led the team in kills with 24. We will be back with you and Dimmitt on Saturday. Okay, that'll do it for us here tonight. The Dalhart Golden Wolves take on the Wildcats of Canadian. On Friday night, we travel to Canadian, and cross country travels to Lubbock on Saturday. Volleyball travels to Dimmitt. Okay, guys, I think it's about to storm here. Everybody stay dry, get a great night's sleep, and we'll see you later.
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1: Congratulations. What's up, my brother?
2: Hey, no, hold on. What are you two? What are you, Zap? What are you up to, buddy?

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0: The critics are raving about Jesse Torres every weekday here on KXIT. 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
1: The shock factor is jaw-dropping and unexpected for sure. I've been terrified. I've been looking over my shoulders, head on a swivel, because that's my baby.

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0: Tune in for yet another morning show every Monday through Friday at 7 a.m. with Aaron Graves. 9 out of 10 critics agree it's a hit. As for that 10th critic...
1: Well, well, well, if it isn't Professor Know-It-All, it's not enough to want a cracker. You have to earn it.

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1: 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This is the American Hit List, and it's on again. Thanks for coming along this week as we revisit the times when the greatest hits of all time were chart toppers. 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

0: Sunday on Compass Media Network's coverage of the NFL. The calendar flips to October and the Dallas Cowboys head to Houston for a showdown with the Texans. Hi, this is Ted Emrick. Join Steve Berline and me for all the action as Dak Prescott and the Cowboys look to bounce back after a tough loss in Brazil, while C.J. Stroud and the Texans are hungry for their first win. Dallas, Houston, if it's the NFL, it's right here.
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1: Okay, one, two, two and a half, two and a half. 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I got quarter and a half, quarter and a half, quarter and a half, two and a half, quarter and a half. Lady, will you make it three?

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1: Congratulations. What's up, my brother?
2: 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What are you two? 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What do you have to do, buddy?

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0: The critics are raving about Jesse Torres every weekday here on KXIT. Here's what one had to say.
1: The shock factor is jaw-dropping and unexpected for sure. I've been terrified. I've been looking over my shoulders, head on a swivel, because that's my baby.

0: 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Did you just find us? Don't worry, you're not alone.
1: Man, let me tell you something, brother. I drive back and forth, man, working over here in Dalhart, man. I just had to tell you, y'all guys kick butt.

0: 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The calendar flips to October and the Dallas Cowboys head to Houston for a showdown with the Texans. Hi, this is Ted Emrick. 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Stroud and the Texans are hungry for their first win. Dallas, Houston, if it's the NFL, it's right here.
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1: You guys rank right up there with the brand new Three Musketeers Dark Chocolate Mint Candy Bar. 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

0: tune in for yet another morning show every Monday through Friday at 7 a.m. with Aaron Graves. 9 out of 10 critics agree it's a hit. As for that 10th critic...
1: Well, well, well, if it isn't Professor Know-It-All. It's not enough to want a cracker. You have to earn it.

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3: 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I'm veterinarian Dr. Bob Judd with Texas Vet News on the Texas Farm Bureau Radio Network. Dr. Clay Burson indicates in the Cattleman publication that the earlier a cow calves, the more the calf will weigh at weaning, which means an average of $150 extra per calving period. Trace mineral nutrition plays a role in reproductive success, and it is not uncommon in cows for the fetus to undergo early embryonic death and the pregnancy to be lost. With trace mineral supplementation, research indicates that embryo retention improved by up to 18% in early gestation, and there was an increase in first service conception rates. Trace minerals play a critical role at the cellular level, supporting enzyme activity, protein synthesis, and tissue development. When trace minerals are effectively absorbed, cellular functions translate into measurable reproductive outcomes.

0: Dr. Burson indicates that if we feed a great quality trace mineral source and get it to the cell where it is needed, reproductive outcomes improve, with more cows pregnant and healthier cattle. However, not all trace minerals are the same as far as digestion is concerned, as the form of the mineral, stability, and interactions with other diet ingredients determines how much of the mineral is utilized. There are some elements in the diet or environment that can limit trace mineral absorption, and the baseline requirements for trace minerals were established decades ago to prevent deficiencies, not to optimize reproductive performance. Beef cows are not the same as they were decades ago, as they consume more feed and produce more milk. Talk with your veterinarian or Texas A&M AgriLife beef specialist for more information on trace mineral supplementation to maintain pregnancies and improve herd productivity. That's today's Texas Vet News. Thank you for listening. I'm Dr. Bob Judd on the Texas Farm Bureau Radio Network.
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2: Mitch Anthony here with today's Daily Dose. Miss Eleanor Boyer won the lottery and has everything she needs. But Miss Eleanor Boyer had everything she needed before she won the lottery. I have my pension and my Social Security. That's everything I need, Eleanor said from her humble home. So Miss Eleanor Boyer did something quite unusual. She gave the lottery winnings away. Not some of it, all of it. All $8.5 million of it. Miss Boyer asked, "Why should I let it sit in a bank until I die?" So she immediately signed over $5.9 million to her parish, which has 2,800 families, an elementary school, and a high school. Since then, she has been giving to various charitable organizations in her county, to needy individuals in the neighborhood, and to her three nephews, her only close relatives. This experience that is supposed to radically alter one's life hasn't changed Eleanor Boyer one bit. She still drives her 69 Malibu with the peeling vinyl top. Her only indulgence was caller ID so she can screen her calls. Thank you, Eleanor Boyer, for showing us all what it means to have all we need. 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
4: 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I'm Kerry Martin with Texas Ag News and Views on the Texas Farm Bureau Radio Network. Pasture mealybugs continue to spread across Texas and other states. It now has the attention of USDA, and efforts are picking up to stop the spread. U.S. Agriculture Secretary Brooke Rollins.
5: We have declared the pasture mealybug as a priority pest for the upcoming fiscal year, and our Animal and Plant Health Inspection, our APHIS Plant Pest and Disease Management Program, which means that it will get a majority of time, effort, and money moving forward. This program will be administered through Section 7721, but will also receive increased funding going from $75 million to $90 million per year.
4: Rollins announced a four-point plan to fight the pest.
5: Through this plan, we will, number one, improve timely detection and diagnostics of the mealybug. We will, number two, accelerate scientific research, including by conducting insecticide efficacy trials right here in Louisiana. Number three, we will lead an aggressive and coordinated communications response. And finally, number four, we will continue to partner with our great states on proactive management and mitigation tactics.
4: The pasture mealybug has been found in 95 Texas counties. It's also present in Florida, Georgia, and Louisiana. Just recently, the EPA granted a Section 18 crisis emergency exemption to use Centric 40 WG on mealybugs. In research trials here in Texas, it's proven to be the most effective insecticide against the pest. There's a new potato designed specifically for Texas.
6: Researchers at Texas A&M have developed a new variety of potato designed to grow well in Texas. According to AgriLife Today, the Texas A&M Potato Breeding Program's new Duncan Russet potato offers resistance to the virus PVY, one of the industry's most costly diseases. The potato is bred for heat tolerance for growers in the southern U.S., and it reportedly holds its light color for French fries even after months in cold storage, a rare trait. The potato is one of 14 commercially released varieties developed by the Texas A&M Breeding Program. For the Texas Farm Bureau Radio Network, I'm Jessica Domel.
4: A new screw worm case has popped up in Texas. This one was in a goat in Crockett County. That's in southwest Texas. Crockett County has had the most confirmed screw worm cases so far this year with 13. Only this new one is active. The other 12 are inactive. We've also found the first screw worm fly in a trap. That trap was in Brewster County in southwest Texas on the Mexican border. I'm Carrie Martin on the Texas Farm Bureau Radio Network.
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3: Expanded access for U.S. beef in Saudi Arabia. I'm Tom Nicoletti with Focus on Agriculture at the Texas Farm Bureau Radio Network. For more than a decade, U.S. beef faced technical barriers in Saudi Arabia that left only a small fraction of U.S. production eligible for the market. With those obstacles now removed, the U.S. Meat Export Federation, with support from the U.S. Department of Agriculture and the Beef Checkoff Program, is ramping up efforts to reintroduce U.S. beef to importers and other prospective customers in Saudi Arabia. Here is USMEF President and CEO Dan Hallstrom.
4: Our forecast is that this is a $150 million opportunity, so we're planning accordingly. Saudi Arabia has held a lot of promise for a long time. It's a very young demographic, one of the youngest in the world, under 30 years of age, and the prospects for future growth are just huge. The total global imports were over $1 billion of beef globally into Saudi Arabia, which we had a very, very small portion of, you know, less than $10 million. But there was an export verification EV program, which really had some overly restrictive feed traceability requirements and a few other things that complicated the supply chain.
3: USMEF Chef Herman Navarrete, the Director of Culinary Programs, recently traveled to Saudi Arabia to conduct U.S. beef workshops and seminars.
5: We have a chance to do one-on-one workshops with some of the importers in the region, and they were extremely excited. We also have a chance to work with culinary students who are the future leaders in hotels and restaurants of the region. So it was extremely important for them to learn about U.S. beef so they will be able to use it. So we had a cutting demonstration, and then we have some tasting. They were absolutely convinced that this is the right product.
3: I'm Tom Nicoletti for the Texas Farm Bureau Radio Network.
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1: This hour's weather being brought to you by High Plains Auctioneers.
2: Well, some big rain overnight. Still some lingering showers on radar, but the bulk of the rain will shift off to the east as the day goes on. We'll have a little break. Highs today, mid to upper 70s, but we could see a few wraparound showers late today, just nothing too intense. It will be cool tonight as we drop down to 50, maybe some upper 40s. And then tomorrow, a quiet day, a little front comes in, highs in the upper 60s, starting to feel a little more like fall. From News Channel 10, I'm Doppler Dave for KXIT.
3: His unbelievable story made worldwide news. He was raised by a pack of dogs. Found by a group of deadheads visiting Joshua Tree. He was housebroken.
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3: And now he's...
5: Aaron Graves in the morning.
6: Wake me up when September ends.
7: It's over.
8: What?
7: It's over. It is over.
8: Is that it?
7: That's it.
9: Well, you heard Green Day. Wake up.
10: If you

Yeah, the song for that coffee flavor you never buy, but you're tempted to buy it. Take a chance. Spend the money. You're either going to love it or hate it. One of the two things. Well, hope you enjoyed your hurricane, right? All that moisture was a hurricane at one point in the Pacific Ocean. And it caused some trouble a little bit further south of us down near Amarillo ways. There were at one point last night 5 tornado warnings all down around I-40. And actually had a tornado just like right on the south side of Amarillo. Small tornado. Saw a picture of it. Scary. Yeah. But up here in Dalhart, mainly we just got the rain. And coming in at about 2 inches, I got 2.18 inches at my house. And looking at the rain totals on the sprinkler pivots across the panhandle at PivoTrax website, anywhere from 1.5 inches to 2.5 inches around the Dalhart area. Just depends on where you were.

our Wednesday. That's right. It is yet another Wednesday, yet another morning show, and I'm your Chief Yeti, Aaron Graves, broadcasting live from the Valley Irrigation Big Five Pump Studios, last day in September. If you've been putting off that to-do list, just scratch out September at the top and make it an October to-do list.

714 and 65 degrees. So we talked about the rain. How much more rain are we going to get? Let's look at the extended forecast. I got it laid out here in front of me, you know, because it's an extended forecast. You have to roll it out. Takes up most of the debts. So we're looking at, of course, you know, rain chances going to, like Dapper Dave said, tapering off. But, you know, we'll go down to like a 30% chance. Overnight tonight, 40% chance. We have a chance of rain tomorrow and overnight tomorrow into Friday morning, like a 30% chance. And then that's it for the rain through at least Tuesday of next week. So we may get a little bit more rain out of this. You know, like, you know, trying to squeeze the water out of the wash rag. Yeah, that's what we're going to be doing with the atmosphere. Let's see, what are we? Today, 78, and then a cold front comes through. And we're going to be in the 60s for Thursday and Friday. Back into the mid-70s, Sunday and Monday. Tuesday, maybe 80 degrees on that. So that cold front will also put some of our overnight lows down into the low 50s, maybe the 40s. Yeah, fall weather is finally here. So keep that in mind. Let's see. So Friday for football. See, it says a high of 66 on Friday and a low of 46 Friday night. With cloudy conditions, yeah, it's time for football jackets. Yeah, stadium blankets. Don't forget those Friday when you go watch the football game.

0: All right, 719. And we will say this, down Amarillo Ways, they still have flash flood warnings. Like if you have a doctor's appointment or a business in Amarillo this morning, you want to be careful. You may want to leave early so you can take alternate routes. If you're heading down to the big city for whatever reason, it is still pretty messy down there because of the rain. So just keep that in mind.
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0: 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To top our news, big fundraiser coming up this Saturday. Here's Animal Control Officer Carrie Ann.
1: 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We are having a fundraiser. The location is 701 North Elm Street. It's the old funeral home, Horizon Funeral Home. The event is going to be from 10 a.m. to 7 p.m. October 3rd, that is on a Saturday. We are asking for people to come out and support the shelter. We're looking for monetary donations to help with our pens. We're kind of trying to do a wall, new kennels on top of the wall so that it's a permanent solution for us over there. We're also looking for vendors. So we have 30 spots outside. That's $30 a spot. And if you need to borrow a table, that's $10. Another thing we're doing out there is we're having a bouncy house for the kids. We're having a pet costume contest. That's at 2 p.m. So you're welcome to bring your pets. They have to be on a leash. And fall photographs for families. It doesn't have to be for just the pet. We're going to have live music and food trucks, pony rides, and a raffle. We're also doing a jar for TT Donuts. She's struggling over there with her gas line. It's very expensive to replace. So we're asking people if you feel the need to donate. She is asking for people to donate out there as well. Anyone that can't make it to the event, if you're interested in still donating, you can call 806-437-0795, or you can come to 609 Liberal Street. You're welcome to leave cash or money order.
0: Other events coming up this Saturday, the Hartley Fire and EMS present the annual Hamburger Cookout Fundraiser. This one taking place this Saturday. Hartley Community Building is the place from 5:30 to 8 p.m. This is free will donations. They also take Venmo, PayPal, and Cash App. Also going on Saturday, 4th annual Palo Duro Burn Run in memory of Chief Curtis Brown. That is meeting up at Trips Harley-Davidson. Registration at 10 a.m. First bike out at 11 a.m. A deadline to register with the chamber for the fall XIT Trail of Sales, and they will be coming up almost next week, the 10th of October. You need to register by October the 6th. This event from 8 a.m. to 2 p.m. That number, once again, for the chamber, 244-5646. They are also seeking their 2027 Board of Directors. You need to apply by October the 15th. In sports action, all quiet tonight on a Wednesday. In obituary news, Jimmy Jim Richardson, age 90, passed away Sunday, September the 27th. Funeral service will be held this morning at the First Baptist Church in Dalhart with Pastor Michael Wilcox officiating. Burial will follow in the Memorial Park Cemetery. Arrangements are entrusted to Dalhart Funeral Home. On behalf of all of us here at The Pulse, hearts and our prayers going out to our very own Jimmy Richardson and the family. That's your look at news on The Pulse. Cowboys, get those items to us. Send those by fax to 249-0123 or send those by email to kxitamfm@xit.net. 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
2: Quirt Rice, the Five States Livestock Auction Market Report. Last week here on September 23rd, we had a nice run of about 311 head of cattle. The pack of cows and bulls were steady to five lower. The bred cows and pairs were steady, and calves and yearlings were steady to higher in some spots. On the 3 to 4 weight steers, they were 435 up to 470. On the 3 to 4 weight heifers, they were from 360 up to 370. On the 4 to 5 weight steers, they were 360 up to 410. And on the 4 to 5 weight heifers, they were 317 up to 375. On the 5 to 6 weight steers, they were 315 up to 360. On the 5 to 6 weight heifers, they were from $2.80 up to $3. On the 600 bigger steers, they were $2.75 up to $3.10. On the cutting cows, they were $1.35 to $1.45. The lean cows were $1.20 to $1.35. The boning cows were from $1.30 up to $1.40. High dressing bulls were $1.70 up to $1.80. And low dressing bulls were $1.55 up to $1.70. Young little cutting bulls were $2.50 up to $2.90. On the old bred cows, they're from $17.50 up to $2,200. No test on young bred cows. The older payers here, $2,800 up to $2,900. 9900 did not have a lot of payers to test the market. Coming in here this week, we're going to have a nice sale. I've got some Hereford cows, bred Hereford cows coming in from Clavel Ranch. Really a nice set of Hereford cows. They also brought in some open yearling heifers. We've got those. We've got some other Packer cows and bulls lining up already out here. I've got more prim cattle coming in on permit here Tuesday, and going to have a good sale this week. If the rain doesn't get too bad, hopefully for everybody. We all need the rain. We're glad to have it. Just the mud makes it a little difficult to get around. But we are going to have a good run of cattle this week. If anybody has any questions about the upcoming sales or consigning any cattle to any of our auctions, you can reach out, call the office anytime at 575-374-2505. Or you can call me on my cell phone at 605-939-5884. With that, we want to say thank you to all our customers, and we hope to see you at the auction.
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1: This hour's weather being brought to you by High Plains Auctioneers.
2: Well, some big rain overnight. Still some lingering showers on radar, but the bulk of the rain will shift off to the east as the day goes on. We'll have a little break. Highs today, mid to upper 70s, but we could see a few wraparound showers late today, just nothing too intense. It will be cool tonight as we drop down to 50, maybe some upper 40s. And then tomorrow, a quiet day, a little front comes in, highs in the upper 60s, starting to feel a little more like fall. From News Channel 10, I'm Doppler Dave for KXIT.
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4: Oh, no, not the bees! Not the bees! Ah!

There you go, 804, 65 degrees, and so much good music, and we just can't play it all in the morning show. I want to, but all the songs would run together, and you couldn't hear anything. But it's great. 804, like I said, 65 degrees. I think the rain has let up for a little bit, and we're going to be looking forward to some football Friday night. Okay, here. I found my notes. All right, there we go. Okay, so some morning announcements. Save the date. St. Anthony's Youth Group Brat Trot is going to be held on October 17th. Starts at 9 a.m. That's the Brat Trot, you know, the one-mile fun run and that they do around Oktoberfest there with St. Anthony's. October 17th. So that's just a few weeks out. So let you know about that. Also from the city of Dalhart, the Economic Development Corporation is taking applications for a Dalhart Next Gen Business Program that offers startup business support up to $3,000. 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So if you're young and you got a business idea, this is for you. You want to swing by the EDC office at City Hall, or you can give them a call at City Hall, 244-5511. 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
5: 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The calendar flips to October and the Dallas Cowboys head to Houston for a showdown with the Texans. Hi, this is Ted Emmerich. Join Steve Berline and me for all the action as Dak Prescott and the Cowboys look to bounce back after a tough loss in Brazil, while C.J. Stroud and the Texans are hungry for their first win. Dallas, Houston, if it's the NFL, it's right here.
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7: 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Your favorite song will play on the count of three.
8: Okay, one, two, two and a half, two and a half. Anybody make it three? I got two and a half, two and a half, two and a half, two and a half, two and a half. Lady, will you make it three?
9: Yeah, I grew up on the Three Stooges, man. That is, cracks me up every time I hear it. So, U2's finally got a new album coming out called Carnaval de Luz. I'm not good on my Spanish, so I don't know what that means. I need to look it up. But yeah, it's the first album of new material in 9 years. 9 years. New material. I mean, they take their time between albums. They really do. So they've released a single that I can't play on the radio because they dropped some words in it that are not radio friendly. So I'm a little mad about that. Thank you, you two. But anyways, I'm not judging the whole album on the first single. The album's going to come out in November. Hopefully there's going to be something good in it. Something classic. Something just awesome. I'm hoping. The last track on the album features Dolly Parton, and they say it's her last recorded vocals before she passed away. And the song's called Torn. I don't know what it sounds like. I'll have to wait till they release it. But anyways, even if the album... it just is a mess, which actually that's what I think that's what The Edge said about it. It said it's a very messy album. So even if it's a mess and I can't find anything to share with you on the radio, doesn't take away the fact that U2 has released some really good music over the years, which we can play anytime we want because that's what we do here on a classic rock radio station.

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0: 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We're not that old.

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2: Now, some big rain overnight. Still some lingering showers on radar, but the bulk of the rain will shift off to the east as the day goes on. We'll have a little break. Highs today, mid to upper 70s, but we could see a few wraparound showers late today, just nothing too intense. It will be cool tonight as we drop down to 50, maybe some upper 40s. And then tomorrow, a quiet day, a little front comes in, highs in the upper 60s, starting to feel a little more like fall. From News Channel 10, I'm Doppler Dave for KXIT.
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All right, number three of the morning show. Time for a second cup of coffee. We're at 65 degrees on the backside of all the heavy rain, but more rain in the forecast. And sports, middle of the week, so not much going on in the way of sports, but we can look forward to what's coming up. One thing coming up is the Golden Wolf Band going to be at the Stinnett Marching Festival this Saturday. They're going to be there at 3:30 doing their thing. Football, let's see, we only have one in-town football game that's coming up tomorrow. JV playing Canadian, 5 o'clock here in town. Junior high will be on the road tomorrow to Canadian, and the varsity on Friday will be on the road to Canadian as well. Last game before district for the Golden Wolves on Friday. Saturday, Lady Wolves will be on the road playing volleyball at Dimmitt, and cross-country running at Lubbock. That's what we got there on the old sports schedule.

Ah, good love song there. And we're sitting around the office talking about our favorite things, you know, like favorite gifts and favorite pets. And they asked me, they said, hey, Aaron, what is your favorite flour? And I knew that immediately. Flour tortillas. All right, let's take a look at some baseball scores because we are in the postseason for Major League Baseball. Well, we have wild card game one. There were two games for National League, two games for the American League. So, National League, Braves up over the Phillies. They won that game 5-3. Padres over the Cubs, 8-0. And over the American League, Astros, nope, didn't make it. White Sox, 6-3 over the Astros. And the Red Sox and Yankees, 9-0 over the Red Sox. So, today will be game two. All teams are playing later on today, starting at about 2 this afternoon. And then all evening long. Check local listings. Because it's it's pretty much either on NBC or Peacock. Yeah, okay. I guess they got the postseason. Is that what they did yesterday? Oh, it doesn't say where it played. What about, let me see, let me check Thursday. NBC or Peacock, NBC or Peacock. I guess it's NBC or Peacock. There you go. Where you can catch these baseball games.

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0: Rolling through the 9 o'clock hour, around mid-60s for the temperature right now. You ever wonder what the loudest word ever shouted by someone is? Well, science has proven that the loudest word ever shouted was the word quiet. How ironic. Probably by a mom on a Wednesday afternoon yelling at her kids. We've all been there. We have. We'll keep it tuned. Hopefully we'll keep you from shouting. Except shots of joy with some good music. And I'll see y'all tomorrow morning for yet another morning show. Until then, here's headlines.
11: This is not headline news. It's National AI in Work Day. But by this time next year, AI will be celebrating Take Your Human to Work Day. Today is also Blasphemy Day. Here I'll start. The best Batman was George Clooney. This is not headline news.

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1: This hour's weather being brought to you by High Plains Auctioneers.
2: Well, some big rain overnight. Still some lingering showers on radar, but the bulk of the rain will shift off to the east as the day goes on. We'll have a little break. Highs today, mid to upper 70s, but we could see a few wraparound showers late today, just nothing too intense. It will be cool tonight as we drop down to 50, maybe some upper 40s. And then tomorrow, a quiet day, a little front comes in, highs in the upper 60s, starting to feel more like fall. From News Channel 10, I'm Doppler Dave for KXIT.
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5: And a very happy hump day morning to you. You know, hearing Doppler Dave say his forecast, something that hit me like a ton of bricks this morning, my wife is saying, you know, it's about time to bring my plants in. It just happened so fast that we are already going to be hitting 50 degrees. Let's take a look at some rain totals. Boy, did we get hit overnight last night and still in the forecast, folks. All right, just taking a look at our site that we use. It looks like no matter what direction you went, everybody got anywhere from 2 to 2.5 inches of rain. We're talking about totals right now. And then as you look over towards Stinnett, because this goes even that far, 4.5 inches of rain, close to 4 inches of rain out in that area. Dumas, about the same as us, but very blessed. It is not done. And I know that a lot of you are sick of the busy work, having to count the nuts and bolts, sweep the shop. But we got a couple more days of what we should call blessings. Right now, a tribute. Here's Eddie Rabbit.

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5: 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We are the Pulse. 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
15: Or maybe even settle for some biscuits and gravy this morning. Right now, a dose of Fallout Boy sugar. We're going down.

0: 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Did you just find us? 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
1: Man, let me tell you something, brother. I drive back and forth, man, working over here in Dalhart, man. I just had to tell you, y'all guys kick butt.

The chain Roundtable Pizza recently announced a new collaboration with Dr. Pepper to offer a Dr. Pepper barbecue pizza. And after you eat it, you'll also be collaborating with a doctor.

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2: Well, sitting at a magnificent 66 degrees, looking for a high of 78 today. Can you believe it? Lows of 50s tonight and tomorrow. We'll see you at the top of the hour. Swap Shop on the way right now. 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

0: Certainly was in the right.
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3: This hour's weather being brought to you by High Plains Auctioneers.
4: Well, some big rain overnight. Still some lingering showers on radar, but the bulk of the rain will shift off to the east as the day goes on. We'll have a little break. Highs today, mid to upper 70s, but we could see a few wraparound showers late today, just nothing too intense. It will be cool tonight as we drop down to 50, maybe some upper 40s. And then tomorrow, a quiet day, a little front comes in, highs in the upper 60s, starting to feel a little more like fall. From News Channel 10, I'm Doppler Dave for KXIT.
1: Thank you, Dave. 66 degrees here at the Valley Irrigation Big Five Pump Studios. And yeah, just take a look at the radar. You called it, Dave. A little break now, a little lull in the systems. And you know that you're getting plenty of rain when your dogs don't want to go outside to do their business. That's what we've been dealing with the last 2 days. They don't want to, you know, they don't have high waters or galoshes or anything to go walk around in that puddle outside, front or back. And you heard me talk about the totals this morning, but we still got some in the timeline, 30% chance of showers, thunderstorms after 4 p.m. and then before 10 p.m., and then we'll see about what happens tomorrow. Everything's sitting at 30% today. Always blessed to get the moisture. Well, and now comes a new round of issues, mosquitoes. You already know, folks, get out and get that off, that DEET, whatever you call it. Get the mosquito repellent because they are going to love the next week or so. 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Anything to buy, sell, trade, even items you want to give away will allow you to put five items or less. We have a cute three-bedroom, one-bath house for rent. It's, I believe this says loft or large. I'm just going to get rid of that one and say appliances, laundry room, garage, storage shed. Call or text. Number to call, 884-9525. Once again, you can also text. Well, coming up this Saturday, folks, Hart Chevrolet, they call it the Hart XIT Automotive Group, is celebrating 20 incredible years of Trucktown with a car show. 20th anniversary car show. I love these folks. I love these. We're going to be on location and let me see, let me get all my entities here. Registration begins at 8 a.m. Car show will run from 10 a.m. to 2 p.m. KXIT will be on location from 11 to 1. We would like to stay longer, but we got a volleyball game that begins at 1. So family fun, door prizes, and more. That is, once again, 11 to 1 for us, but you're going to register at the car show 8 a.m. that morning, and that goes from 10 a.m. to 2 p.m. This is Hart Chevrolet, not XIT Ford, and as you're coming down 54 East, you will see all the vehicles. It's at the Chevy House, not the Ford House. All right, let's head over to the Brick Street Community Center on the final menu of the month, and this is what they do on Wednesday. You get a chance between to order the salad or the soup of the day, or the entree of the day. Today, Southwest barbecue chicken salad. I love this one. And a Southwest egg roll or chicken fried steak sandwich on a bun French fries, coleslaw, and a Rice Krispie treat. Both of these cost $12. Remember, folks, when you go to the Brick Street, they accept all forms of payment at the window. Or you could just go on inside, 610 Denrock. 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
0: You know, I don't know if you could hear this when I get on air, but Aaron and I have different chairs. You know, he's way taller than me, and he has a big and tall chair, and I have a regular chair. But something about this chair, it just wants to make all kinds of noise, and I have to hold still. So I'm not ever sure when I'm recording the News Authority, or even now, if you can hear me just moving around it. So I try to stay still and enjoy. You know, if you're hearing that, enjoy. It's that time of year, folks. Dalhart Flu Fair and Town Hall is taking place on October the 7th from noon to 1 at the Dalhart VA Clinic. This is just the first of a few. And as our friends with Dalham Hartley County's Hospital District start putting these together, maybe you in town are putting something together. You want us to know about it because, you know, the public's got to have a place to go. Otherwise, they pay for those. But if you can help out, all you do, send me your info, KXITAMFM. 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Okay, registration for the XIT Trail of Sales Fall Edition. You have until October the 6th to sign up. The event, October the 10th, that is, I want to say that's next Saturday. It's a week from this Saturday, 8 a.m. to 2 p.m. All you do is call the chamber, and I will give you that number after I talk about this. They're also looking for board of directors. You want to nominate someone, you know, somebody that's very well connected, very well spoken, just a pleasure to be around, and has a skill set that will be essential for the board of directors. They need to apply by October the 15th. And the number 244-5646. Coming up this Saturday, it is the Dalhart Animal Shelter fundraiser. I believe they are still accepting vendors, crafters, small businesses. Now, if you want to be inside, don't know what's left. There are 5 spots inside, $40. 30 spots outside, those are $30. Number to call for Erica, 437-0795. 437-0795. And then the Paladero Roadrunners Burn Run, 4th annual, in memory of Chief Curtis Brown. They're going to meet at Tripp's Harley-Davidson this Saturday. First registration at 10 a.m., first bike out at 11 a.m. Then on the way, down the way in Hartley, they're having the annual hamburger cookout fundraiser. This is a fundraiser for Hartley Fire and EMS at the Hartley Community Building, 5:30 to 8 p.m. They're just accepting free will donations, and this is going on, and it's always a great time. Always a great time. They have help from the Dalhart Volunteer Fire and then everybody else in Hartley on that date.
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0: Thank you, Amy. Just received a picture from the Brick Street, and it is one of my absolute favorite salads. You never know. You know, the forget what the theme says. You just look on there, and the mixture of what they do, it is definitely one of my favorite salads that they have.

there. That's going on 11:30 to 12:30. Let me tell you about some blood drives. There are two back to back next week. One that I will be attending because I never miss this one. This is called the Legacy Blood Drive. This is in honor of Curtis Brown, Brendan Torres at the Emergency Response Center from 2:30 to 6:30 p.m. 609 Liberal Street. This is the new location. And on this day only, you usually get a shirt. They always, you know, give you some goodies when you go donate. But on this day only, a Legacy Blood Drive, you get a special patch right on the arm honoring Brendan and Chief. It is the only time that you'll get those, and that is going on at the blood drive next week. The next day, this one will be at the high school, Thursday, October the 8th, from 9:30 a.m. to 2 p.m. You'll see the difference in the shirts, and I got to tell you, I've got to have one of these shirts. All we need is blood, and it is the Beatles walking across Abbey Road. A very cool shirt, got to have, especially with that special patch on there. But the day after at the high school, and this is a reason to do this, you get different people donating. This is when you get coaches, teachers, students, and it is something that is just taught, and you always are donating from month to month. You just feel the need. I can't explain why I donate, but you just really feel better when it's all said and done, knowing that it's going to help someone in need. No sports on the schedule today. Of course, Wednesday. Hope you're doing well. Hope you're faring well. I hope your shoes are dry. But even then, we just learned to deal after days after days after days of any weather around here. We are panhandle strong. That's going to wrap it up for the Swap Shop, brought to you by Ansco Industrial, Alliance Irrigation, XIT Concrete. One of my favorites. Here's Hall & Oates. No can do.

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0: Hungry for a taste of classic rock, the best in the 80s or even the 90s? Keep it right here to the Pulse. 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
1: This hour's news is being brought to you by Big Five Pumps. Local news, area events, it's time now for the News Authority on the Pulse. The top our news, big fundraiser coming up this Saturday. Here's Animal Control Officer Carrie Ann.
2: This is Carrie Ann with Dalhart Animal Control. We are having a fundraiser. The location is 701 North Elm Street. It's the old funeral home, Horizon Funeral Home. The event is going to be from 10 a.m. to 7 p.m. October 3rd. That is on a Saturday. We are asking for people to come out and support the shelter. We're looking for monetary donations to help with our pens. We're kind of trying to do a wall, new kennels on top of the wall so that it's a permanent solution for us over there. We're also looking for vendors. So we have 30 spots outside. That's $30 a spot. And if you need to borrow a table, that's $10. Another thing we're doing out there is we're having a bouncy house for the kids. We're having a pet costume contest. That's at 2 p.m. So you're welcome to bring your pets. They have to be on a leash. And fall photographs for families. It doesn't have to be for just the pet. We're going to have live music and food trucks, pony rides, and a raffle. We're also doing a jar for TT Donuts. She's struggling over there with her gas line. It's very expensive to replace. So we're asking people if you feel the need to donate. She is asking for people to donate out there as well. Anyone that can't make it to the event, if you're interested in still donating, you can call 806-437-0795, or you can come to 609 Liberal Street. You're welcome to leave cash or money order.
1: 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This one taking place this Saturday. Hartley Community Building is the place from 5:30 to 8 p.m. This is free will donations. They also take Venmo, PayPal, and Cash App. Also going on Saturday, 4th annual Palo Duro Burn Run in memory of Chief Curtis Brown. That is meeting up at Trips Harley Davidson. Registration at 10 a.m. First bike out at 11 a.m. A deadline to register with the chamber for the fall XIT Trail of Sales, and they will be coming up almost next week, the 10th of October. You need to register by October the 6th. This event from 8 a.m. to 2 p.m. That number, once again, for the chamber, 244-5646. They are also seeking their 2027 board of directors. You need to apply by October the 15th. In sports action, all quiet tonight on a Wednesday. In a bit news, Jimmy Jim Richardson, age 90, passed away Sunday, September the 27th. Funeral service will be held this morning at the First Baptist Church in Dalhart with Pastor Michael Wilcox officiating. Burial will follow in the Memorial Park Cemetery. Arrangements are entrusted to Dalhart Funeral Home. On behalf of all of us here at The Pulse, hearts and our prayers going out to our very own Jimmy Richardson and the family. That's your look at news on The Pulse. A couple ways to get those items to us. Send those by fax to 249-0123 or send those by email to kxitamfm@xit.net. This has been the News Authority. 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
3: Quirt Rice, the Five States Livestock Auction Market Report. Last week here on September 23rd, we had a nice run of about 311 head of cattle. The packer cows and bulls were steady to five lower. The bred cows and pairs were steady, and calves and yearlings were steady to higher in some spots. On the 3-4 weight steers, they were 435 up to 470. On the 3-4 weight heifers, they were from 360 up to 370. On the 4-5 weight steers, they were 360 up to 410. And on the 4-5 weight heifers, they were 317 up to 375. On the 5-6 weight steers, they were 315 up to 360. On the 5-6 weight heifers, they were from $2.80 up to $3. On the 600 bigger steers, they're $2.75 up to $3.10. On the cutting cows, they're $1.35 to $1.45. The lean cows were $1.20 to $1.35. The boning cows were from $1.30 up to $1.40. High dressing bulls were $1.70 up to $1.80. And low dressing bulls were $1.55 up to $1.70. Young little cutting bulls were $2.50 up to $2.90. On the old bred cows, they're from $1.750 up to $2,200. No test on young bred cows. The older payers here, $2,800 up to $2,900, did not have a lot of payers to test the market. Coming in here this week, we're going to have a nice sale. I've got some Hereford cows, bred Hereford cows coming in from Clavel Ranch. Really a nice set of Hereford cows. They also brought in some open yearling heifers. We've got those. We've got some other Packer cows and bulls lining up already out here. I've got more from cattle coming in on permit here Tuesday, and going to have a good sale this week. If the rain doesn't get too bad, hopefully for everybody. We all need the rain. We're glad to have it. Just the mud makes it a little difficult to get around. But we are going to have a good run of cattle this week. If anybody has any questions about the upcoming sales or consigning any cattle to any of our auctions, you can reach out, call the office anytime at 575-374-2505. Or you can call me on my cell phone at 605-939-5884. With that, we want to say thank you to all our customers, and we hope to see you at the auction.
4: Mitch Anthony here with today's Daily Dose. Miss Eleanor Boyer won the lottery and has everything she needs. But Miss Eleanor Boyer had everything she needed before she won the lottery. "I have my pension and my Social Security. That's everything I need," Eleanor said from her humble home. So Miss Eleanor Boyer did something quite unusual. She gave the lottery winnings away. Not some of it, all of it. All $8.5 million of it. Miss Boyer asked, "Why should I let it sit in a bank until I die?" So she immediately signed over $5.9 million to her parish, which has 2,800 families, an elementary school, and a high school. Since then, she has been giving to various charitable organizations in her county, to needy individuals in the neighborhood, and to her three nephews, her only close relatives. This experience that is supposed to radically alter one's life hasn't changed Eleanor Boyer one bit. She still drives her 69 Malibu with the peeling vinyl top. Her only indulgence was caller ID so she can screen her calls. Thank you, Eleanor Boyer, for showing us all what it means to have all we need. 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
7: With a really wet weather system beginning to wind down as most of the moisture starts to track off to the east, we're catching a little break. Temperatures mid to upper 70s, but we do have the chance of maybe a few wraparound showers nearby. We'll keep 20 to 30% going as we hit the evening, and then we'll clear overnight. It's going to be cool, dipping down to 50 or below. And tomorrow we have a little front coming in. We'll pick up north winds 10 to 20 with highs only in the mid to upper 60s. From News Channel 10, I'm Doppler Dave for KXIT.
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2: With a really wet weather system beginning to wind down as most of the moisture starts to track off to the east. We're catching a little break. Temperatures mid to upper 70s, but we do have the chance of maybe a few wraparound showers nearby. We'll keep 20 to 30% going as we hit the evening, and then we'll clear overnight. It's going to be cool, dipping down to 50 or below. And tomorrow we have a little front coming in. We'll pick up north winds 10 to 20 with highs only in the mid to upper 60s. From News Channel 10, I'm Doppler Dave for KXIT.
3: Netflix just revealed the cast for the next season of Love is Blind, which will take place in Boston.
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10: This generation rules the nation with version.

The best of four decades of classic rock, and yes, all your classic one-hit wonders as well. Musical youth, that is Dennis Seaton, Michael Grant, Kelvin Grant, Freddie Jr. Waite, and Patrick Waite. A British reggae band formed in 79 in Birmingham, England, and the best known for this song. But there's a couple other songs you can go back and look and, you know, just type in musical youth, youth of today. Never Gonna Give You Up. They also had a collaboration with Donna Summer called Unconditional Love. You can check that out. They recorded two albums, and in the awards span for them, earned a Grammy Award nomination before disbanding in 1985 after a series of personal problems. The band returned in 2001 as a duo. But that's really how it goes with one-hit wonders. You just don't know how they're going to fade in or fade out. Another one-hit wonder, here's Delamitri and Roll to Me, taking it to the 90s.

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1: 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Not the beast!

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Four decades of the best of classic rock. We stop at 1997 to celebrate the Mighty Mighty Boss Tones and Royal Oil. And the song released March 11, 97. Now, this album, let's face it, received positive reviews. And here's a few, because I thought it was really neat. Sputnik Music Adam Thomas called the album a quintessential piece of 90s ska, and concluded that it shows the Mighty Mighty Boss Tones at the top of their game and is one of the greatest ska punk albums to come out of the 90s. AllMusic, Steve Huey, also gave the album a positive review, writing, "Even if the production is a tiny bit slick and the playing time is rather short, it's still difficult to view the album, let's face it, as anything but a rousing success and easily one of the band's best album." I am a huge fan of ska. Let me just say this. And I could go back even to the late 70s, you know, the Specials. There's a lot of groups out there. And if you love this sound, just as I'm telling you, this album, let's face it, and it was the fifth album by this group, got to go back. Check it out. Listen to it back to front, and you may be happy and say, you know, I just found some more stuff to listen to on top of everything that I already like. And if you're one of those that are open to music, you might just become a fan of ska. Right now, it's Collective Soul.

0: 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Four decades of classic rock. Your favorite song will play on the count of three.
1: Okay, one, two, two and a half, two and a half. Anybody make it three? I got two and a half, two and a half, two and a half, two and a half. Lady, will you make it three?

0: Over 3.2 million students are victims of bullying each year. 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
2: With a really wet weather system beginning to wind down as most of the moisture starts to track off to the east. We're catching a little break. Temperatures mid to upper 70s, but we do have the chance of maybe a few wraparound showers nearby. We'll keep 20 to 30% going as we hit the evening. And then we'll clear overnight. It's going to be cool, dipping down to 50 or below. And tomorrow we have a little front coming in. We'll pick up north winds 10 to 20 with highs only in the mid to upper 60s. From News Channel 10, I'm Doppler Dave for KXIT.
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5: Well, I know it's Wednesday, and right now MLB series still going on, but we have Thursday night football tomorrow, and you got to wonder sometimes when they put these matches together what the viewership will be like. One thing I know, there's a rivalry with these two teams, Pittsburgh at Cleveland, and they are both, again, across the board, the NFL, just all this parity. You have no idea who the dominant players are and the teams until they play the game. Both of those sitting at 2-1 tomorrow. We'll talk about it then. But again, you just wonder what the viewership will be like. And I'm sure there's Pittsburgh fans and Browns fans that are fired up. Right now, Scritti Politti.

0: as a brick.
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6: KXIT's request line is open for contest and request at 244-0945. 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
7: Congratulations. What's up, my brother?
8: 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What are you two? 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
3: With a really wet weather system beginning to wind down as most of the moisture starts to track off to the east. We're catching a little break. Temperatures mid to upper 70s, but we do have the chance of maybe a few wraparound showers nearby. We'll keep 20 to 30% going as we hit the evening. And then we'll clear overnight. It's going to be cool, dipping down to 50 or below. And tomorrow we have a little front coming in. We'll pick up north winds 10 to 20 with highs only in the mid to upper 60s. From News Channel 10, I'm Doppler Dave for KXIT.
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1: It's hard to believe that people actually listen to that. It's just...

And so it begins with a dose of Y&T and lipstick and leather hairband edition of the Retro Rewind. That's how we get through our Wednesday afternoons. 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Just take a look at the forecast. We got about an hour away, 30% chance of showers and thunderstorms after 4 p.m. I got to tell you the thing I've enjoyed the most with the rain. It's just coming straight down. It's a nice, quiet, soothing rain. There's not any hail. There's not any severe weather. We are loving that, and we are keeping an eye on anything coming your way. We will let you know. But again, just what we've seen, just straight down, just straight up, blessed goodness. And we got more overnight, sitting at a 60% chance. Still some time to get your requests in. Love to hear from you. Your 80s hairband request, 244-0945. Let's light them up, children of the 80s. Here's Dawkins by request and Unchain the Night.

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1: I am loving the requests. Keep them coming. 244-0945. Here's Kicks. And Tear Down the Walls.

My request, that's your open time, has come 3:34. Hairband edition of the Retro Rewind on the Pulse. Getting you through your work day and broadcasting live from the Valley Irrigation Big Five Pump Studios. You know, I think maybe it's me getting on my old age. I am loving Europe a lot more. Every time I hear some Europe music, I'm just loving them way more than when they came out. And let's not forget, you know, they were part of this synthesizer revolution in hair. And then, you know, Eddie Van Halen said, we need to put some synth in our group. And then it was like everybody did it. But Europe was one of those first groups that they said, you know, that's not hard. There's too much synthesizer in there. But again, as I get some requests, because even if I just throw on some Europe that I like, it wouldn't have been that one. And man, that just... kind of hits home. You know, Europe's first two albums, they were released in the early 80s. They performed moderately well, but only in their home country of Sweden. And then they saw more international fame with the release of the third album. This was in 1986. Graduation time for me, buddy. And the album, The Final Countdown. And there you go. And, you know, since their formation, ready for this? Because you could go back and check them out. Europe has released 12 studio albums, 12, three live albums, three compilations, and 29 music videos. Pretty good. Pretty good. And you know that we just get to one song and we go, yeah, I love that song. The Final Countdown. I love that song. But think about it. 12 albums. That's a lot to go back and research and go, you know, this isn't bad. By request, here's Loudness and No Way Out.

follow me, meet the real me. In my misfits way of life, a dark black past is my most valued possession. Hindsight is always 20/20, but looking back, it's still a bit fuzzy. Speak of mutually assured destruction.

Well, that's going to do it on the phone lines. More of your requests coming up in hour number two. Still to come in this hour, we've got some Poison. Here's AC/DC. Get away from that window.

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5: Our soggy weather pattern has come to an end. Looks like we're going to be drying out over the next couple days, although a scattered shower not out of the question as we get into tomorrow, but a little front comes our way. Really going to cool things down. We drop down to the upper 50s tonight and looking for highs tomorrow. It's upper 60s, around 70. Actually looks like a couple of days that were cloudy in the 60s, slight chance of showers. From News Channel 10, I'm Doppler Dave for KXIT.
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6: In 2010, many of his comrades have fallen, moved on, or gotten reality shows. But he stands alone. One man, he is.
8: Jesse.
9: It's Jesse. Celebration.
6: Still wearing his eyeshadow, his thinning hair teased relentlessly, he carries the torch for those who have gone before him. The Last Hairbender. Now playing in tiny venues everywhere.
0: And off we go. Hour number two, 71 degrees here at the Valley Irrigation Big Five Pump Studios. Love these temperatures, ladies and gentlemen. Days like this, nights like this, evenings like this make me want to just fire up the grill. It doesn't matter what you're throwing on there. Slice of bologna, one bean, fire up that grill, and we'll just see about the rest. We'll talk about the weather tomorrow. But right now, number two coming at you and your request. Still to come in this hour, got some Winger, got some classic Black Sabbath, and right now, Tesla in Changes.

You know, anytime I hear some Van Halen, I think of Michael J. Fox and Back to the Future when he's wearing the welder suit or the spaceman suit and his Walkman just jamming some Van Halen. That's Drop Dead Legs. Getting to your requests from hour number one. Phone lines are closed. You got it locked on with Pulse 94.5 FM. All about getting through that work day. Remember, we are working too. Right now, Guns N' Roses.

0: The critics are raving about Jesse Torres every weekday here on KXIT. Here's what one had to say.
1: The shock factor is jaw-dropping and unexpected for sure. I've been terrified. I've been looking over my shoulders, head on a swivel, because that's my baby.

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1: 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Local news, area events, it's time now for the News Authority on the Pulse. The top our news, big fundraiser coming up this Saturday. Here's Animal Control Officer Carrie Ann.
2: This is Carrie Ann with Dalhart Animal Control. We are having a fundraiser. The location is 701 North Elm Street. It's the old funeral home, Horizon Funeral Home. The event is going to be from 10 a.m. to 7 p.m. October 3rd. That is on a Saturday. We are asking for people to come out and support the shelter. We're looking for monetary donations to help with our pens. We're kind of trying to do a wall, new kennels on top of the wall so that it's a permanent solution for us over there. We're also looking for vendors. So we have 30 spots outside. That's $30 a spot. And if you need to borrow a table, that's $10. Another thing we're doing out there is we're having a bouncy house for the kids. We're having a pet costume contest. That's at 2 p.m. So you're welcome to bring your pets. They have to be on a leash. And fall photographs for families. It doesn't have to be for just the pet. We're going to have live music and food trucks, pony rides, and a raffle. We're also doing a jar for TT Donuts. She's struggling over there with her gas line. It's very expensive to replace. So we're asking people if you feel the need to donate. She is asking for people to donate out there as well. Anyone that can't make it to the event, if you're interested in still donating, you can call 806-437-0795, or you can come to 609 Liberal Street. You're welcome to leave cash or money order.
1: 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Hartley Community Building is the place from 5:30 to 8 p.m. This is free will donations. 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You need to register by October the 6th. 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You need to apply by October the 15th. In sports action, all quiet tonight on a Wednesday. In obituary news, Jimmy Jim Richardson, age 90, passed away Sunday, September the 27th. Funeral service will be held this morning at the First Baptist Church in Dalhart with Pastor Michael Wilcox officiating. Burial will follow in the Memorial Park Cemetery. Arrangements are entrusted to Dalhart Funeral Home. On behalf of all of us here at The Pulse, hearts and our prayers going out to our very own Jimmy Richardson and the family. Let you look at news on the Pulse. Cowboys get those items to us. 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
4: Mitch Anthony here with today's Daily Dose. Miss Eleanor Boyer won the lottery and has everything she needs. But Miss Eleanor Boyer had everything she needed before she won the lottery. I have my pension and my Social Security. That's everything I need, Eleanor said from her humble home. So Miss Eleanor Boyer did something quite unusual. She gave the lottery winnings away. Not some of it. All of it. All $8.5 million of it. Miss Boyer asked, "Why should I let it sit in a bank until I die?" So she immediately signed over $5.9 million to her parish, which has 2,800 families, an elementary school, and a high school. Since then, she has been giving to various charitable organizations in her county, to needy individuals in the neighborhood, and to her three nephews, her only close relatives. This experience that is supposed to radically alter one's life hasn't changed Eleanor Boyer one bit. She still drives her 69 Malibu with the peeling vinyl top. Her only indulgence was caller ID so she can screen her calls. 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
7: Our soggy weather pattern has come to an end. Looks like we're going to be drying out over the next couple days, although a scattered shower not out of the question as we get into tomorrow, but a little front comes our way. Really cool things down. We drop down to the upper 50s tonight. And looking for highs tomorrow, it's upper 60s, around 70. Actually, looks like a couple of days that were cloudy in the 60s, slight chance of showers. From News Channel 10, I'm Doppler Dave for KXIT.
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4: 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The calendar flips to October and the Dallas Cowboys head to Houston for a showdown with the Texans. Hi, this is Ted Emrick. 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Dallas, Houston, if it's the NFL, it's right here.
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2: Our soggy weather pattern has come to an end. Looks like we're going to be drying out over the next couple days, although a scattered shower not out of the question as we get into tomorrow, but a little front comes our way. Really going to cool things down. We drop down to the upper 50s tonight. And looking for highs tomorrow, it's upper 60s, around 70. Actually, looks like a couple of days that were cloudy in the 60s, slight chance of showers. From News Channel 10, I'm Doppler Dave for KXIT.
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2: Left unchecked, children who are bullies continue to be bullies as adults and are more likely to become child abusers and spouse abusers. It's a cycle that must be stopped. 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Do what you can, but do something. Let's put an end to bullying.
3: This is Tommy Hughes, Chief of Police of the Dalhart Police Department. 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Let's help teach our kids to know that speaking out is the only way we can make a change in our schools and at home.
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1: Okay, one, two, two and a half, two and a half. 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I got two and a half, two and a half, two and a half, two and a half. 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
2: Our soggy weather pattern has come to an end. Looks like we're going to be drying out over the next couple of days, although a scattered shower not out of the question as we get into tomorrow, but a little front comes our way. Really cool things down. We drop down to the upper 50s tonight. And looking for highs tomorrow, it's upper 60s, around 70. Actually, looks like a couple of days that were cloudy in the 60s, slight chance of showers. From News Channel 10, I'm Doppler Dave for KXIT.